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3: 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But people love me. 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

Night. Spooky season's going to be here before you know it, and we're going to be out at the new Scream Dreams in Thomasville. It's only been there a few years, so it's pretty new. They put all this new stuff in every single year, so you got to check it out. The biggest haunted house in the state. We'll tell you more about that. 107.5 KZL, Teddy Swims.

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Charlie XCX kicked off her tour on Friday. She's not going to be anywhere near us. If you can make it to the ATL October 6th, that's about as close as she's going to get. Here's Don Tolliver, 107.5 KZL.

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Hook it up, Jared and Katie's Three Girls, One Mic Comedy Night. An amazing night of three awesome stand-up comedians. You can check it all out with us for just $20 right now. Carolina Theater, September 25th. It's all on the app. 107.5 KZL.

Would you believe it? TLC, Salt-N-Pepa, and En Vogue all together. It's iconic. The tour, it's going to be in Charlotte before you know it on the 20th. We'll give away tickets all week on the Top 8 at 8 Countdown, 107.5 KZL, Somber. It's

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season's not far away, and we're going to be back at the largest haunted house in the state. It's Scream Dreams in Thomasville. I'll tell you more about that. It's coming up.

October 20th is the big show. Cat's Eye comes to the Spectrum Center in Charlotte. And don't forget, this is their new one from the EP Wild. It's called Animal, 107.5 KZL.

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0: 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In 3, 2, 1.
1: Okay, back in studio from Annabelle's Adult Supercenter. That's on 3804 Patterson Avenue in Winston-Salem. We have Savannah with a bunch of new toys. Jason even has a blow-up doll. And he's very excited about it, and he's been exploring it.
2: He already asked me the very first thing, Katie, do you want to come over here and feel this? It's like, yikes. Sure. But I noticed she has a butt slit. That's pretty interesting.
3: Yep, she does.
4: Yes, yes.
1: So
2: you get all what? You get clammy all of a sudden now when you have a sex doll
5: sitting on my lap.
2: Right. I thought you'd be chatty and happy about it, or at least touch your boobs back or something.
1: That's what you always wanted. You said you wanted a mute woman. You told me that.
6: What's her name? What's her name? I can get a name tag if we need it.
3: Jessica. Okay.
1: So Savannah, are the blow up dolls, do people get it for fun? I mean, like, I can see some people getting it for the bedroom, but also kind of like
3: bachelorette party.
4: Yeah, it's a lot
1: is
4: of party
1: it more for parties.
4: Yes,
1: yeah.
4: Yes.
1: Okay. Yeah.
6: A friend of mine gave me one on my 16th birthday as a gag gift in front of my mother.
1: Oh,
3: and
1: not
3: how did it feel?
6: I didn't do what you've been doing to yours.
1: Jason has seriously explored all the crevices.
3: Yes,
1: the crevasses.
2: Turned her upside down, bent it over.
3: I might use this in how you have to have two people in a car if you go through the special lane.
2: Uh-huh.
3: Oh, yeah. Road. You can put that there. There's my person.
4: I bought her just for you.
3: Thank you. She is all yours.
4: I can have her. She is all yours.
6: Jason, wow. This is your shot at a threesome.
3: I'm going to do that.
6: This is it.
3: Yeah. I'm going to bring this home tonight to Carol and have it laying in bed already.
6: Carol, this is Jessica.
1: Carol's going to stab
6: Jessica,
1: it.
6: This is Carol.
3: And who is the face on this? Do you know who she is?
4: I could not tell you.
3: I'll just say it's Margot Robbie.
2: I feel like she does have blonde hair, though.
4: Oh, of course.
2: Yeah,
6: she's
2: definitely
6: Margo.
2: Has blonde hair.
3: It's Margot.
6: Fake boobs.
1: You could change the faces out, maybe. What is this thing you have in front of you right here? It's...
4: Are we looking at the 10
1: the
4: inch
1: red,
4: or the alien?
1: The alien.
4: So this is called Wet Smooches.
1: Okay.

0: okay.
1: All right.
2: That's what I say. The smooches do get wet. This is intended for it.
1: It's moving.
0: It looks like a snail coming out of its shell.
3: It does.
0: Woo! Look at this thing. Can you hear it?
2: The tongue you see.
4: I'm sorry, but that would eliminate me from the bedroom.
2: It just might.
4: It would be eliminated.
0: What's that?
1: So explain.
3: Whoa.
1: I mean, I have an idea.
2: So
1: but
2: that fun, crazy tongue going crazy is made to be inserted vaginally, while the other little piece would sit on the area. Okay. So it was like the best of both worlds for the lady.
1: So it's okay. The man replacer.
2: Well, we could call it that today.
0: Yeah,
1: it's like softer than I realized.
0: I have a problem with the female anatomy.
4: I see it where it is now.
0: Yeah, you see how it goes?
4: Now I do. I thought that was the opposite way. That goes from down under, but now I see it now.
1: Can I see it, sir? Yeah, you can.
0: I don't think you know how female anatomy works, Jason.
3: Jessica if she likes it.
2: I was just about to say that.
4: See how it does that? Once it's...
0: Do you want me to show you on the doll how I think it would work?
1: Whoa, Katie. Woo.
2: But you have to look. It's going to be lubed up as well.
0: On the doll. Not in her mouth.
1: His natural instinct is always put it in the mouth.
4: Well, that's what's open.
1: Don't mind not knowing anatomy. Katie says the sex doll has a butt slit. And Jason goes, where?
0: Yeah.
1: Like,
0: I know.
1: On the butt. And he's like, oh. Yeah.
4: Wow. That
1: so that's got to be popular with the ladies. What's it called again?
2: This is called Wet Smooches, made by the line Sweet Dreams.
1: Okay.
0: Okay, so not the snail, because it definitely looks like it has.
3: Like a snail.
0: It does, doesn't it?
2: Yeah. Well, if you come in and everybody's like, I want to see the snail, I promise we will know what you're asking.
0: You'll know
2: for
0: what it is. Okay. Yeah,
1: okay, you'll know what's up. All right, Savannah, we're going to stop you there. We're going to have a new toy next week that will be good for you, your man, as a couple, all of the above. To check out Annabelle's Adult Supercenter, go to 3804 Patterson Avenue in Winston-Salem. Thank you, Savannah.

0: This is not headline news. Lady Gaga is a new mom. The good thing about having a name like hers is the baby can already say it. Celine Dion kicked off her comeback tour in Paris. Fans were excited to see her, except the ones that were blocked by her microphone stand. Jennifer Lawrence joined Instagram but says she'll quit if she gets criticized. In other words, Jennifer Lawrence doesn't understand the point of Instagram. And Justin and Hailey Bieber make out in a new magazine photo shoot. You can tell it's damage control. The magazine is Sus Weekly. This is not headline news.
1: All right. You know, this happens all the time. There'll be some big story and it turns into a movie. And the person who's not famous is like, I'd like Brad Pitt to play me in a movie. But who should play us, everyone on the morning show, in a movie based on personality and looks? Jason Goodman, Matt, Katie, and myself. Your phone calls next.
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15: Did she say quality?
3: Yeah, she did. Wow. Compliment AJ, Jason. Yeah. I know. Thank you.
15: Thank you, Tori, so much. Really appreciate it. Seriously, thank you.
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1: Who should play us on the show in a movie? That's next.

0: Jared and Katie in the Morning, 107.5 KZL. A biopic of Gene Wilder will be coming out in the near future, or sometime in the future, and many people think the Bears' Jeremy Allen White should play him. They look, if you don't know who he is, Google him. You'll be like, oh my gosh, that would be a huge miss if they can't make that work. So it got us thinking, who should play us in a movie? Who should play Katie? Who should play Jason? Who should play Matt? Who should play me? Matt, who do you think should play each one of us?
1: So I think for Katie, it should be Kelly Clarkson.
0: Yeah.
1: I'm going based on looks here.
0: Okay.
1: I think these are the celebrities that look the most like you. Mm-hmm. And I think they're talented enough to be able to pull off the role.
2: Well, it's better than Roseanne.
0: Wow.
3: You know, yours is coming out.
0: I'm kidding.
3: You know, yours is coming out. No, he's not.
2: I just thought Kelly Clarkson before weight or when she lost
3: weight. She was in that movie. She was in the movie.
1: Justin.
3: Kelly Justin. But other than that, I haven't. I'll take it. Sure.
1: I think Kelly Clarkson pulled it off. For Jared, now that I've seen the two of you together, it's Kevin James. It's not even close.
0: Yeah. Okay. Yeah. I've gotten that.
1: Because I think both funny, both. I mean, you look like you're twins in certain situations. I think he could pull it off.
0: I'm wearing a shirt today that he definitely would wear.
1: Yeah, 100%. Absolutely. You're shirt. Very Kevin James.
0: Yeah.
1: Here.
0: Yeah, I am.
1: And for Jason, I would say just based on looks alone, Tom Cruise.
2: I'll take it. Okay. Yeah. Thank you, Matt.
1: Because both pretty short compared to everyone else around them, but I think very similar look-wise and about the same age.
4: Okay. I will take it.
0: Yeah, about the same
3: Tom
0: age.
3: Tom Cruise
0: yeah.
3: fine for you.
0: Yeah.
3: I mean, Kelly Clarkson's fine.
1: And you don't like Kelly Clarkson?
3: I mean, she's not really an actress.
0: Yeah. But
1: she's been in more movies than the four of us combined.
3: That's true.
0: And we have compared you to her before.
3: I'm aware.
0: Look-wise.
3: Yes.
0: You're aware. You don't like it.
3: I don't. I don't think I look like her at all.
0: She's lost a ton of weight.
3: Yeah, that's not it.
0: You don't think you look at her at all?
3: I don't. Brown hair, that's about it.
0: No.
3: Yeah.
1: No.
3: I'll do it side by side.
0: Matt's never given me a compliment. He goes, they're both funny when it came to Jack Black.
3: Yeah. I don't
0: know.
3: This is like
0: Kevin James.
3: This is very weird. This is like Twilight. Like, and he also then just said that Jason could be Tom Cruise.
1: Yeah.
4: I'll take it.
1: Well, same age. Yeah, it makes sense.
0: Same age. That's the dig he wanted to get in.
4: That's a dig. Whatever.
0: All right, you want to go, Katie, or you want me to go?
3: No, you go.
0: All right, I'll go. For Katie, now I'm really nervous.
3: No, go ahead.
0: And this is because of tremendous weight loss, and I think she's very funny. And similar looks, she's older than you, Melissa McCarthy.
3: Oh, yeah.
0: Yeah.
3: Okay.
0: I would not say that. She's lost. Have you seen her recently?
3: Yes, she looks good.
0: She lost a face. Ton of, she looks pretty.
3: I knew this was going to be hurtful. Yeah. I knew it. It's fine. I knew it.
2: He's the one that said it.
3: It's fine.
0: But, I mean, because she's funny.
3: She's
0: a good actress.
3: She's hysterical.
0: And... you need somebody that's funny, and I think, I mean, she kind of looks like you. I mean, similar. Like, if you said, hey, this is my aunt, I'm like, yeah, that works.
3: I'm beginning to think that I don't know what I look like. I'm beginning to think that I've actually never looked in the mirror.
2: Matt was based on looks. I don't think Jared's is based necessarily on looks.
0: I'm just trying to think somebody that would resemble, it's not, you know how they do these movies. It would be like Brad Pitt will play some dude that looks like me, and it's like, no.
3: Okay.
0: All right, sorry, Katie.
3: But hey, she's one of my favorite actresses.
0: I would like to hear
3: who
0: you think should play you.
3: I don't know.
0: Okay.
3: I don't know.
0: I was trying to think of somebody that people know, not some... Okay.
3: Sure.
0: For Matt, and he would have to shave his head, the actor, to play him, but already pretty close, Seth Rogen.
3: Oh, that's a good one.
0: Now that Matt's lost weight, I think Seth Rogen would be great for him. They have a similar laugh, and now they both are wearing glasses more.
3: Mm-hmm.
0: I think that would work.
3: That's a very good one.
0: Yeah. And their laugh is very similar, which is Katie pointed that out one time.
3: I mean, you cannot unhear it. Once you hear Matt's laugh like that, you're just like, they're identical.
0: And by the way, if you want to call in with your, who should play us, 800-682-1075. And for Jason, I have three.
3: Okay.
2: That's not fair.
0: All right. I'll do one. One's not an actor. One is an actor.
3: Okay.
0: Ron DeSantis.
2: Really?
0: Yeah, he's short. And you look kind of similar.
3: You do look like him.
2: He has a very round face. I don't have round.
0: And he would be, I mean, I think it'd be like you'd be really excited that he played you.
3: Uh-huh.
0: Because, I mean, Trump can't play you.
3: He would never pull that off.
0: And then if not, I would say Elijah Wood.
1: Oh, that's a good one.
3: I can see that too.
0: Yeah. Similar look.
3: Yep.
0: And he's also one of the shorter actors. He's like 5'5".
3: One of these, I'm Googling and I'm like, yeah, I've never seen that before.
2: Yeah, I don't know. I have a hard time because of that face dysmorphia, knowing the actors' names. I do get a lot. Ben Stiller. And I
0: can you wait till we do all of our
3: shit?
0: Stop. Yeah.
3: God. Yeah. All right.
2: All right, also the other one.
3: Okay.
0: Yeah, I can give you one.
3: Yeah, well, that was mine.
0: I
3: said. Okay.
0: Yeah. Jason, do you want to go?
2: I had a hard time with this because I'm not familiar with actors that well. I know what they look like and stuff, but I is Kanye West ever in any movies?
0: Not really.
3: I don't think he has.
0: Okay. Maybe like a cameo.
2: That's the one I was going to say for Jared because the entitlement and whatnot. But I can't do Kanye West.
3: All right.
2: I guess there's a movie that Robert Downey Jr.'s in, and he's very, what's the movie? What's the big movie that he's in?
0: Avengers?
3: I only know Avengers. Iron Man?
2: One of them, he's very entitled.
0: This is based on looks. You never understand the assignment.
2: You just said... Nobody said just looks.
0: Yes, well, we did. We did it all based. Jeremy Allen White looks just like Gene Wilder.
2: Yeah, we talked about looks and character.
3: A personality can go in that because Jeremy Allen White is an astounding actor.
2: We all said
3: actor.
2: Who would play your character.
3: But they have to be.
2: They said looks.
0: It was Matt and Katie. Was it not based on looks?
3: Yeah.
1: I mean, I definitely was trying to go off of looks.
0: Mm-hmm. Looks,
2: but when did
1: as
2: you
1: well
2: say
1: as
2: that?
1: Talent, Katie.
0: Yeah.
3: That's fine. I get. She was in
2: the whole
3: a movie.
2: Thing about
3: she
2: each of them. You said was about their character.
0: No, I said Ron DeSantis because you look like him.
2: Okay, but you
0: Elijah
2: said
0: Wood, you look like
2: who
0: him.
2: Would play your character? So I'm basing it off of personality.
0: Okay, go ahead.
1: That's fine.
2: My personality base is good.
3: This is gonna be great.
0: So Robert Downey Jr. in a movie that you're not sure about.
2: What's it called?
1: He played like a very rich, entitled like genius in Iron Man.
0: Yeah, he did.
1: Tony Stark. That's kind of what he is.
2: Tony Stark. Yeah, he's very conceited, entitled.
0: Okay.
2: But Kanye West was my first choice.
0: Okay.
2: Although you're not black.
0: I'm not?
3: What?
0: Since when?
1: Well, in fairness, Kanye West did ask Danny McBride to play him in a biopic.
0: He did.
3: Yes.
1: So,
3: he
1: did. He Kanye did. Cares.
0: Kanye wouldn't care. He'd be like, I'll play that dude. No problem. All right. Okay. And then for Katie or for Matt?
2: I looked up for Katie of somebody that I feel, I didn't say Roseanne.
3: No, but you did.
1: Yeah.
3: But
1: earlier
3: you did. You did say Roseanne.
2: Better
3: yeah,
2: not.
3: You did.
2: I said, you might be like this one. I felt, and she probably looks a little bit like you, not exactly.
3: Just get to
2: and
3: it.
2: And she, I feel like when I leave the room, Katie's always talking behind my back.
3: What is this turning into?
2: Rachel McAdam.
0: That's like a huge compliment.
1: Wow.
3: Yeah. That is. What is that? Because of Mean Girls?
2: Yeah, she's been in some roles that kind of talk behind your back. And she's not fairly, she's kind of... I could see the hair, whatever. It's not like the worst compliment.
0: No, Rachel McAdams is very attractive.
1: That's a great compliment.
3: Yeah. Very, very attractive. Again, the setup beginning to think I don't know what
0: no,
3: I look
0: yeah,
3: like.
0: No, yeah, setup does not. Yeah.
1: The setup you gave Jason was not for Rachel McAdams.
0: No, it wasn't.
3: It was not.
2: And for Matt, I would say, based on his expressions, and even the way he comes across like not necessarily emotional, based on RBF, Clint Eastwood.
0: Okay.
1: Oh, all right.
2: He always looks like he's in a bad mood.
1: Okay. That's fine.
0: All right. All right, Katie, what do you got?
3: All right.
2: Oh, good one.
3: For Jared, I have Kevin James, but I also have Jason Alexander.
0: Okay.
3: Because I think, like, based off the way, not necessarily all looks.
0: Right.
3: But the way that, if you ever watched Seinfeld.
0: Oh, Costanza?
3: You know that Costanza is kind of like... It's kind of the same character. Like
0: yeah.
3: It seems like there's always like something going on.
0: Yeah,
3: you know
0: right.
3: what I mean?
0: Yes,
3: that he's
0: I
3: dealing
0: agree.
3: With. It's like outrageous.
0: Right.
3: You know?
0: It's so crazy.
3: Like you can't even like that would be a combo.
0: Okay. I like that.
3: All right. Jason, you totally nailed it. I said Ben Stiller for you.
2: Yeah, I get that. And sometimes I get when John Travolta was younger. Although I don't have his personality.
3: No, but Ben Stiller
2: I might
3: definitely
2: a little bit, yeah.
3: is some of the roles that he has played.
2: Yes.
3: You I think is he could pull off playing you.
2: Yeah,
3: for
2: 100%.
3: Sure. And then for Matt, I hope that you guys know who I'm talking about. But I every time I see him, I'm like, that is Matt.
1: Let me
3: do you know Will Sasso?
0: Yes.
3: Okay.
0: Yes.
3: Yes. I think that
0: very,
3: is Matt.
0: That's a very good one.
1: That's
3: he's
1: good.
3: SNL.
0: Or Matt TV.
3: Or Matt, what was he?
1: He was Matt TV.
3: Matt TV.
1: Yeah.
3: Is that where he played a couple presidents on there?
0: Yes.
3: He does different characters
0: too,
3: and stuff.
0: Yeah.
3: Okay. Yeah. So Will Sasso is who every time I see him, I'm like, that's Matt.
0: That's a good one.
3: Yeah.
1: If I like
0: you,
1: that.
0: Google that one. But mm-hmm. yeah. You definitely recognize him. All right, more of your thoughts and calls about who should play us in a movie. That's next, Jared and Katie in the Morning.
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0: Jeered and Katie in the Morning, 107.5 KZL. A biopic of Gene Wilder will be coming out in the near future, or sometime in the future, and many people think the Bears' Jeremy Allen White should play him. They look, if you don't know who he is, Google him. You'll be like, oh my gosh, that would be a huge miss if they can't make that work. So it got us thinking, who should play us in a movie? Who should play Katie? Who should play Jason? Who should play Matt? Who should play me? Let's go to Holly. Holly, who should play us in a movie?
1: That is messed up. There's other short people that don't look fat like that.
2: He's mad about the fat.
1: Yeah, I don't mind the shortness as much as the way Danny DeVito looks. I mean, I'd rather be the guy, the dwarf, in the show you all watch.
0: Oh,
1: or
0: Game
1: I'd rather
0: Thrones?
1: Be a lollipop
3: I'm
1: kid.
3: Sorry.
1: I don't know.
0: Be a part of the Lollipop Guild. You got one for anybody else?
3: I can't think of anybody else. I apologize.
0: Oh, no. Danny DeVito.
4: No,
0: that's good.
4: It's a good
0: Great
4: one.
0: Call. Thank you, Holly. I know you got to go. Thanks. Let's go to Kimberly. Kimberly, who should play us in a movie?
5: I think Amy Schumer should play Katie because she's just goofy and funny, and I think Jack Black should play you.
0: Play me?
5: Okay. He's just, yes, 100%.
0: Okay.
5: Because he's funny, quirky. That's Jared right there.
0: Okay.
4: There we go.
0: So we got Jack Black and Amy Schumer. Awesome.
1: Soon somebody's going to call in and be like, I think for Katie it should be Margot Robbie because
4: no.
1: She's so gorgeous.
4: No, that would never fly.
0: I think Sofia Vergara possibly. She's also
4: that one,
0: Hispanic.
4: Maybe. Yeah. Maybe that one.
0: J-Lo, maybe. And sorry, the lady got cut off at the beginning. She had, she said Danny DeVito for Jason.
4: He just did not care for that.
0: Everyone knows Danny DeVito. Somehow her right. phone got muted. Let's go to Shannon. Shannon, what celebrity do you think should play us?
6: I think Renee Zellweger should play Katie.
0: Nice.
6: And I think that Peter Dinklage should play Jason.
0: Mm-hmm. All right, from Game of Thrones. Mm.
6: Yes. And I also agree with Kevin James for Jared.
0: All right. Good one. You have anything for Matt?
1: Wait.
0: You don't have to.
6: Oh, I don't.
0: Okay. All right.
6: I don't.
0: There's some good
6: I'm
0: ones.
6: Sorry.
7: Yeah, that's fine. You've been on hold for 12 minutes.
6: It's all right. I'm at work. Y'all have a good day.
4: Okay, bye.
0: She's like, I gotta go. Cassandra, I don't know if your phone's going to work out. Who should play us?
8: I was thinking Jason Segel, I think that's his name, for Matt.
0: Okay, Jason Segel, yeah.
4: Oh, yeah, from one of
7: Forgetting,
4: our favorite
7: Forgetting
4: movies.
7: Forgetting Sarah
4: Forgetting,
7: Marshall.
4: Yeah, Forgetting Sarah Marshall.
8: And then Joey Lauren Adams from, like, her, when she was in Big Daddy.
4: Joey.
8: Her, like, her voice and everything is kind of the same as Katie's.
4: She is in...
1: Was it based on her voice?
7: She is in Big Daddy.
4: Yeah, Big Daddy. She's the love interest in Big Daddy.
0: Oh, really?
4: You know,
0: yeah.
4: She had like a short
0: shorter
4: pixie
0: hair.
4: Cut.
0: Yeah.
4: Yeah,
0: okay. All right.
4: Not really pixie, but shorter hair.
8: Young her, and then I agreed with the Kevin James and the Ben Stiller. That's who I had for you guys, too.
0: Okay.
4: Oh, good. Okay.
0: All right, good. Thank you. Let's go to Rainey. Rainey, who should play us in a movie?
9: I just have someone for Jason. I would say Ben Savage, Corey from Boy Meets World.
4: Yeah, I can
0: okay.
4: see that one
7: yeah,
4: too.
7: Yeah, that's a good one.
0: Is that
9: yeah,
0: Fred Savage?
9: Yeah, he's only like 5'8", so it kind of relates. But yeah.
1: Yeah, I can see that. He has a huge nose.
4: Listen, Ben Savage, well, Fred Savage first,
0: yes.
4: But that was like kind of before our time.
0: Yeah.
4: Then Ben Savage came along and he was on TGIF and he... You know, he was
0: yeah.
4: in love with Topanga. And
0: yeah.
4: so every... Yeah,
0: girls
4: yes.
0: loved him.
4: Mm-hmm.
0: But yeah, my brother, when he was much younger, got Fred Savage everywhere.
4: Yeah, I can
0: you
4: see
0: know,
4: that.
0: Way, I mean, all the time. They're like, oh, you're so cute. You like Fred Savage. And that's when that show was Wonder Years was
4: the
0: so
4: Wonder
0: big.
4: Wonder Years.
0: Yeah.
4: What would you do? Wait.
0: Yeah.
4: If I sang out of tune.
0: Which we do.
4: Would you stand up and walk out on me?
0: Well, I feel that's good about mine.
4: Oh, that's good.
0: Yeah.
4: Great
0: I mean,
4: for you.
0: Not like Kevin James is a model, but I mean, I can understand it. I mean, Jason Alexander is not a compliment.
4: In the way he acts.
0: Yeah.
4: You know.
0: Yeah. It's not a compliment at all.
4: No.
0: All right. Do you have an AI-proof job? AI is everywhere. And I think that's the concern for most of us is like, is it going to replace my job? What am I going to do if they can just do the AI? What is Jason doing?
4: He pulled up.
1: There's a photo that looks just like you.
4: He pulled
1: Kevin
4: up
1: James.
4: The most unattractive photo.
1: No,
4: of
1: it looks
4: Kevin.
1: Like.
0: Of who?
4: Kevin James of all time.
0: Okay.
1: Looks like him a little bit. The beard, the bald head. He shaves his head now. Yeah.
0: Yeah.
1: No hat on.
0: No, I got it. I've met him in person, and people are like, y'all look very similar.
4: He's also at his heaviest. Going to throw that
0: out there. That's all right. Mm-hmm. That's okay. I've lost 10 pounds in the last 4 days.
1: That's not at his heaviest. I didn't want to pull up the heaviest one.
0: I get it.
4: It's the opposite.
0: I would do the same.
4: It's the opposite of what he does for models in bikinis.
0: Right.
4: He does actor fattest.
0: Right. Yeah.
1: I just Kevin James.
7: Kevin James heavy.
1: I just put Kevin James in bikinis. See if anything comes up.
4: It doesn't.
1: Comes up.
0: I felt good when I met Kevin James that I was smaller than him. I was taller than him, but he was bigger. He was fatter.
4: He doesn't look that big to me. I mean, maybe over the years, I guess.
0: He also was wearing a bowling shirt.
4: Yeah, sure.
0: At a movie premiere, everyone else was dressed up.
7: Basically the shirt you've got on.
4: Yes.
0: It is.
4: That
0: one. I don't know. I just liked it. Twins, you know. All right. Is Hooters going family friendly? What? That's next, Jared and Katie in the morning.
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0: Hooters going family friendly. What? That's next.

0: Jude and Katie, the morning, 107.5 KZL.
1: Hooters. I know. You guys go there for the wings.
2: Not really. I get it.
1: Yeah. Not Jason's that great. The only one's like, nah. I go for the boobs.
2: No, I don't, because it's to me, it's not like it used to be when it first opened up where you get the best.
1: Oh, okay. Like hot is what you mean.
2: Well, attractive.
1: Yeah. I will tell you right now, I love a Hooters chicken wing.
0: The wings are good. They're good.
1: From what I remember.
0: The last time I went in person, because they would drop them off here before, and that was great. Is with you, Katie.
1: Yeah,
0: for lunch.
1: So I was going to say, we went one time.
0: I've been two times in my life. And once
2: Katie went
0: Katie.
2: For the boobs.
1: I know. Yeah. I'm like, I'm here for the wings.
0: And you go at lunch.
1: And they were good. You go at lunch, and you know, whatever.
3: And they had curly fries.
1: And they have curly fries. Mm-hmm. How's their ranch, though? I forget how the ranch is.
0: Was it running? I don't know.
1: I don't remember. I don't know. But Hooters is going through a major revamp right now where they're trying to become more family friendly.
4: They have taken the Hooters girls' uniforms, over-sexualized it, I call it. The shorts almost turned into thongs. And frankly, that was never the intent of the brand. This was created in 1983 as an escape or an oasis. You know, it's a beach community. It's a beach-themed type of thing. So that was very upsetting. And of course, today on social media, when you see pictures of people wearing the uniform, it appropriately affects other markets and affected us. So we just wanted to rectify it. Get the brand back to its roots. I call it a re-hooterization.
0: This dude is the biggest liar on earth.
1: Yeah. A re-hooterization.
3: Hooterization.
1: Yeah, come on.
0: It wasn't intended for that. Yes, it was.
1: Beach. First of all, I don't wear stockings to the beach. Okay,
0: that's the worst part of the uniform.
1: Yeah, and I don't wear. To me, it's the best part. And because I think you're not a female, let me explain why it's the best.
0: Yeah, I can see why.
1: Because it holds everything in.
0: Oh.
1: And it makes your legs, the Hooters. Like tights or leggings, whatever, pantyhose, whatever they're called, makes your legs look really great, and then you don't get to see any cellulite whatsoever. Because and then there's like no bumps or lumps in the Hooters shorts.
0: Mm-hmm. Oh, I thought it was like because maybe you're around certain types of food, you might your shorts are so short you might get grease.
2: Well, I've seen them.
1: No, there ain't nothing hygienic about it.
2: I've seen them on the. I've been there in a while, but even 5 years ago, some of the Hooters waitresses stopped wearing those things. Which I thought was better, but...
1: The tights?
2: Yes, yeah.
1: Oh, and they were shiny?
2: Yeah.
0: I don't think any guy likes the tights.
2: Yeah. No, you're right.
1: I think the women do because of those reasons.
0: Yeah. Okay.
2: I will tell you this, that my entire reason for Hooters going... Because they actually went Chapter 11 bankruptcy.
1: Yeah.
2: I think is because they just didn't evolve. It was the same old. They didn't evolve on anything. And I don't know what that evolvement could have been, but...
1: To say it started as the beach, you're literally wearing scrunch socks from the 80s and tennis shoes. Like, that's not beach attire to me.
0: And Hooters, another name for boobs. Yeah. Like, the whole thing was sexual. Like, just own it. Like, that's what we did. It's a different time.
1: Uh-huh.
0: Doesn't fly as much now. Okay.
2: But they got also competition from, like, is it Tilted Quilt and something else?
1: The Tilted Kilt and...
3: Twin Peaks.
1: And yeah.
2: But like, so they had, it came in from a different perspective. And to me, that would be evolving from Hooters. And Hooters never went in that direction.
1: Yeah.
0: Well, and then the Twin Peaks is like, no, we're really big on hiking.
1: The mountains.
0: right. Yeah.
1: Uh-huh.
0: Twin Peaks.
2: Maybe Hooters could evolve to, it's a hoot. I don't know.
1: Could be.
0: And then just not go.
1: And the Tilted, is it Tilted or Twisted Kilt? Tilted Kilt.
2: Tilted.
1: Yeah.
3: Tilted, I think.
1: Which, I mean, has its own vibe in the sense of the Tilted Kilt. You go, you drink, you get, you know, Tilted.
2: And they're dressed a certain way.
1: Sure. But
2: all that.
1: You're right. There is no... It was such a thing for so long. Hooters was such a thing for so long. But what could they have done to evolve?
0: Yeah, I mean, I think you have to be, to me, you must have to be like an Applebee's or a Chili's where you're constantly pushing your food specials and stuff. Because it's like, then also I do think like Me Too and that stuff affects it. Like people started feeling guilty about going.
2: Yeah.
1: Maybe.
0: I think there's some guilt factor. People are like, I don't even want
2: to
0: go.
2: Maybe
0: there.
2: That's why they're trying to evolve it into a family friendly.
1: Yeah.
2: But to me, that evolve. This is not, it's so disjointed from it that it doesn't make sense. It still won't work.
1: Yeah.
2: You know what I'm saying?
1: Because who honestly is at this point, because it is so sexualized.
0: Right.
1: Who's going to be like, God, you guys, let's take grandma and the kids right after church to Hooters.
0: To Hooters.
1: Because they've got buy one, get one free.
2: Right.
1: You know, I have seen
2: kids there, though. I have seen many of kids.
0: Yeah, it's called having bad parents.
2: I've even seen them have like the birthday thing where they're doing a whole birthday kid for like a 10-year-old. But
0: That's not appropriate.
2: Another thing I think the evolving is exactly what Tilted
1: Kilt
2: and the other one,
3: Twin Peaks.
2: Twin Peaks did. They they do different uniform. They didn't have, they're the same uniforms at Hooters the entire time. They never changed even the whole scheme of the bar never changed.
0: But isn't that branding though?
1: I mean, it is branding.
3: It starts going down.
1: Yeah.
0: But I'm saying I never heard, except for the wings, you never heard them like, oh, we have this. Like every time you see a commercial or we hear a commercial on our thing about Chili's or I'm talking about the chains.
1: Yeah.
0: They are pushing, we have this, we have that. And you're like, oh, even McDonald's, we have this new meal.
2: Well, like Red Lobster tried to do that, and now they're even worse.
1: Well, till Flava Flav came in and tried to help them. Yeah. Right. Are they doing better now? Oh.
2: I've heard this big
1: Dang time. It.
0: Yeah. This has been tough out there for all the places anyway. So,
2: but this Flav was years ago. I mean, this has been going on 5 years. I knew an owner of two Hooters, and 5 years ago, they were starting to shrivel. So he bought them at a...
1: Don't say shrivel.
0: Don't say shrivel.
1: No, don't say shrivel.
5: Not in Hooters.
0: Yeah, he owned two Hooters.
5: If you're shriveling in Hooters, that's why you're going out of business.
2: But that he got them so cheap because they were not doing well.
1: I'd like to go and see if the wings are still as good. Because they were, and I don't really normally like breaded wings, but they were breaded.
0: Yeah, you like them?
1: They were, yeah, they were very good.
5: Like you could get them naked.
1: You can?
5: Mm-hmm.
1: Oh, I thought they only had one kind of wing. See, look at me. I know nothing about Hooters.
0: There you go. Well,
1: field trip.
0: I always felt, and I'm not saying this cause as a dude, like, I mean, obviously as a, when I'm a single guy or even not, I mean, you do check out women. I mean, you know, you look at, you know, people watch or whatever.
1: Yeah.
0: I never felt comfortable in a Hooters.
2: Really?
0: Because I felt like, I don't like it when it's like, this is what everyone's doing.
1: Yeah. They're all here to look
0: Every
1: at
0: dude
1: them.
0: Is here staring and gawking. Mm-hmm. Like, I don't even want to look at the waitress. I'm like, I'm staring at the menu. Yeah. I'll have the wings.
1: The one place where like you could, because it is it was expected, the one place you could get away with it is where you're like, no thanks.
0: Exactly.
1: Yeah.
0: But if I'm at like Kickback Jackson, you know, I might look. You know what I'm saying? But it's like, if I'm at Hooters, I'm like, everyone's looking. Mm-hmm. And it's so sexualized. I'm like, oh, I'm just another dude in there staring at and gawking at the girl. I don't know. I didn't never liked
2: it. When I went there as a kid, not a kid, maybe like in college years.
1: Okay. Oh, okay.
2: I noticed that when I walked in there, they were very friendly. They would even sit next to you. That's what I'm like, wow, these girls really like me. So I led the belief that, oh, they really like me. But they did it. It was a part of their job
1: they did.
2: That.
1: Don't say tip.
0: Oh, don't say tip. Dang it, Katie. It's just the tip.
1: I got myself.
5: Just now we're shriveled.
0: Shriveled and he got the tip. Uh-oh. Jason Goodman plays Song Pop coming up.

0: Jared and Katie in the morning, 107.5 KZL. Time for Jared and Katie's Song Pop, the way the game works. We have seven Song Pop songs. We'll play a clip of the song, get it right, get a point, get it wrong, do lose a point. Jason Goodman has three losses on the entire year. Brad is filling in for Matt. Who's playing today?
1: We have Brooke playing today. She's very excited about the Jonas Brothers.
2: Oh, okay. Ooh, the yeah. Joe Bros.
0: She had Joe Bro tickets for just playing the game. All right, Brooke, you got any questions about the game?
3: I just had one. Do I have to name the artist and the song or just one?
0: Artist only. Good question. Artist only.
3: Okay.
0: And this week's category, Matt sent it to me before he left, is one-hit wonders from the 2000s.
2: Ooh.
0: One-hit wonders from the 2000s.
2: Ooh, I love the 2000s.
4: Mm,
2: ooh. Yeah. No, it was a good ooh. Like, ooh. Love it.
4: Ooh.
2: Woo. No, that's something different.
0: And they're one-hit wonders, so it might be a little bit harder because they don't have more than one hit.
2: Yeah.
0: Hence, one-hit wonders, Katie. Jeez, everyone knows that. Why are you over-explaining it?
2: I don't know why you got to mansplain it to me. I'm not sure.
0: I was Jared explaining it to myself.
2: You were.
0: What am I saying? All right. Jason Goodman, are you ready?
5: Yep.
0: Brooke, you ready?
3: Yes.
0: All right, artist only song pop song number one. Jason Goodman.
5: 9 days.
0: Yes. That's shocking.
2: It is.
0: 9 days. I have no idea. I've heard the song.
5: Story of a Girl.
2: This is the story of a girl. Try the whole world. That's all I know.
0: Something, something, something, something.
2: You love it. When she smiles.
5: Not a 90s song.
0: 2000s.
5: Okay.
0: Oh, was it a 90s song? I don't know. Ask Matt. He's not here.
5: He's in big trouble.
2: Look it up. Don't worry before we call him.
0: Call him at the doctor's appointment
5: because
0: he's at.
5: My head now is set in the 2000s, not 90s.
2: What's the name of the band?
5: 9 Days.
2: Never heard of them.
0: Yeah, never.
5: Story of a Girl.
2: All right.
0: The song's actually called Absolutely Story of a Girl.
2: Oh.
5: It's absolutely.

0: story of a girl.
1: In parentheses. You have to say parentheses to get it wrong.
2: Okay.
3: All right. Released in 2000.
2: Yep.
1: Wow.
2: Look at that. He did his research.
0: Barely.
1: On the dot.
2: They said of the 2000s, he got it. Yeah.
1: Song pop song number two. Suddenly I see. This is what I want to be. Suddenly I see. Why the hell am I so anybody? No?
2: Katie.
1: I
4: know.
1: Oh, go ahead. Brooke.
4: Katie Tunstall?
1: Yes, that is correct. Woo! This is the best game of all time.
0: She said her name a while ago.
2: I didn't hear her.
1: Okay, well, tell us, Jason.
0: Because I couldn't tell. The music was still out.
1: Well, stop. Oh, call Matt now.
2: This is someone I do remember meeting because she performed right here in the studio, and she brought her own wooden platform to stomp on while she was playing the guitar, and I was mesmerized.
1: That was such a cool performance.
2: So good.
0: Didn't she have a second hit?
1: That was a horse song, wasn't it?
2: Oh.
0: He said one hit wonders.
1: Of the 2000s, so maybe she had a hit in the 90s.
2: She might have. Ooh. Caveat.
1: Probably not, though. It was something that horse, dark horse or something. No, that's Lady Gaga. Some horse.
2: Suddenly I see black horse and a cherry tree.
1: Yeah.
0: So that's messed up. He said one hit wonders.
2: I don't know if that was that a hit? Official hit?
0: I think so.
1: Where'd it come in?
2: 2004.
1: Okay, but like where was it?
2: I don't know.
1: I mean, where was it ranked? Matt is going to be in. He's going to get spanked. He's going to get spanked.
0: Anyways,
2: we'll let you spank him.
3: Apparently, it peaked at number 20.
2: Oh,
1: not a hit.
2: Really. Not a
0: hit. But you're looking at the top 40 chart. I think.
2: I knew he was going to do that. That's why I didn't do it.
1: Yeah. Okay. All right. Song pop song number three. Jason Goodman.
0: Fountains of Wayne.
1: Yes.
2: Has got it going on.
1: How do they only have one hit? Because this is a really.
0: It is only
1: song.
0: One hit.
1: Yeah.
2: To seep.
0: Seep?
2: C.
0: Oh, okay.
1: Jesus. Somebody's on edge.
2: Criticize my singing.
0: Seep during this thing, I'm on edge.
2: Even if I wanted to sing seep, I could.
1: Yeah, it's going to be seep today. All right. Song pop song is 2-1. Jason Goodman. Song pop song number four. And now
0: I want. Jason.
1: Jason Goodman.
0: Vanessa Carlton.
1: Yes.
2: She was a one-hit wonder.
0: She had another song, too.
3: I can test that.
2: Wow.
1: You can test it?
3: I can test that. She has several song. Hits.
0: All right. She had one of them.
1: Give it a Goog, Brad. Let's get the chart.
3: I don't have to give a Google for this. I can rattle her off.
1: No, I want the stats.
0: Rattle her off.
2: Wow,
0: wrong with
2: Brad,
0: you?
2: Chill.
1: I thought you were married. You're going to rattle her off? Wow.
2: I saw Vanessa Carlton perform on Broadway in Beautiful, the musical, The Carole King Story.
1: Oh, yeah.
2: Yes, and she is wildly talented, and I also thought that she had...
1: Was it like Dave Matthews, where Dave Matthews really never had a chart topper, he had like one top 10, but he's just...
3: Kind of appear to be the case.
0: Yeah, it was. It's because it hit number 30, Ordinary Day, so generally speaking, she's a one-hit wonder.
2: Okay.
3: Yeah.
1: But she's more known. Usually one-hit wonders is like, oh, they had one big hit you don't really know much about.
3: She has some other songs that got like airplay, though.
1: Right. Yeah. Dave Matthews is like an enigma to me, like how well he does touring.
2: But not,
1: and I know tons of his songs. Mm-hmm. I'm a fan, tons of his songs, but maybe like one or two that were like top 10. That's it. All right. Song pop song number five. And we'll all float on the day. And we'll all float on the day. Brooke.
4: I think I know.
1: Brooke. Go.
4: Modest Mouse.
1: That's correct. Yes. Wow. We had a game here. Brooke knows some of these random A things.
2: I know this one.
3: Legitimately one of my favorite songs of all time.
2: So good.
1: Yeah.
0: What's the score exactly?
1: It's called Float On. It's 2-2.
2: Yeah.
0: No, it's not. I'm ahead by one.
1: Oh, one we didn't do.
2: Oh, boy.
1: Well, let me go back. Hold on. We can verify. I'm not saying you're wrong, Jason. Story of a Girl. Anybody get that one?
0: Yeah.
1: Nine, Jason. Jason got that one.
2: Yep.
1: KT Tunstall, she got.
2: Uh-huh.
1: Fountains of Wayne, Jason got. Who got Vanessa Carlton?
0: Me.
1: Okay, it's three to two.
2: 3-2.
1: All right, we've got a good game going. Two songs left. Here we go. Song pop song number six. Jason Goodman.
0: The Bloodhound Bang. Gang.
1: Gang, yeah.
2: You say Bloodhound Bang.
1: I was going to say Bloodhound Bang.
0: I said Bloodhound Gang.
1: Yeah.
0: It's a good song. Yeah. Let's do it like they do on the Discovery
2: Channel. Getting horny now.
1: Was this too... Was this 2000 as well? 2001?
0: I don't remember.
1: Can somebody look it up? Because I think unless my memory serves me incorrectly, as a missionary in South Africa, we went door to door to people's houses, right?
2: Uh-huh.
1: And somebody, they're like, oh, yeah, go ahead and come on in. And we went in, and they had this music video playing, and it's like, we do it like we do it on the Discovery Channel, and me and my other elder companion were like, I don't know if this can be on right now. This seems so,
2: Was it called The Bad Touch?
3: Bad Touch.
1: The Bad Touch.
3: Officially released in 1999.
2: Off their album. Off their album, yes. Hooray for Boobies.
0: I am pissed.
3: Which was also my first AOL screen name.
1: And it's my current dating profile name.
2: Hooray!
1: It was 99 because I was in South Africa from 99 to 2001.
2: Oh, boy.
1: And I think
2: Matt's
1: 99.
2: Gonna be,
0: boy, it doesn't matter. If I got it wrong, boy, he would be in big trouble.
2: You did get it right, so let's not contest it.
1: I think the court of law is to be a mistrial. But we'll continue.
2: Get that spanking paddle ready.
1: And last one. And this is hits from the 2000s, maybe. Song pop song number 7. I'm down, 'cause I'm just a teenage dude now, baby. Yeah, I'm just a teenage dude. Brooke? Yeah, Wheatus. That is correct. Woo! Yes.
0: Wow. I've had no way.
1: That's the most someone's ever gotten. I think that's lost. You got 3.
2: Yeah.
1: That's good. That's a good score.
2: You got 4, Jason?
1: 4-3.
2: Yeah. Mm-hmm. Wow.
0: Good game.
1: I think Brad would have won this game. And maybe Katie. Did you know Wheatus?
3: You have to do it. 90% I would have.
0: Brad.
3: I don't know if I'd have been quicker, but yeah, I knew all of them.
0: Then it doesn't matter. You have to be quicker. Because a lot of times I'll jump or I'll wait, depending if I'm ahead like that, I wait.
1: Okay. But I think there's two you did not know, like Modest Mouse and Wheatus.
0: I did know. I just couldn't. I know the songs. I just couldn't identify.
2: I didn't know as many as I thought. I mean, no. I know the songs, I did not know the artist.
1: No, mm-mm. Like 9 Lives or whatever that one was?
2: Yeah, I'm still 9 days?
1: 9 days. 9 days, see?
2: Still don't know them.
0: That is the most somebody got, I think, head-to-head like that I was really trying.
2: Good job, yeah. Brooke.
0: Yeah. Don't ever call again.
2: She earned those tickets.
1: Yeah, Brooke. Go away, but listen every morning. Thank you.
2: Tell all your friends how much you love us.
0: Change
2: thank you.
0: The station. Yeah.
2: We but don't need you. Right back.
1: We don't need you, Brooke. Screw you, Brooke.
0: No, good game, Brooke.
1: No, that's really impressive. Speaking of games, take on Katie, Jared and Katie's pop quiz going for win number 156 on the year against only 4 losses. We'll take caller 15 right now, 800-682-1075. Jared and Katie's pop quiz coming up with Jared and Katie in the morning.
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2: All right, your 107.5 KZL forecast today going to be a very pretty day. I want to say we're going to get a little bit cooler, but then we're going to warm right back up. Today, 89. We're going to get a little bit cooler starting tomorrow. We've got 89 degrees today with mostly sunny skies. We're going to drop down to 63 in the overnight, and then tomorrow a little bit cooler with a high of 83. We're starting your morning off with sunny skies, 69 degrees now. 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
1: Take on Katie, Jared and Katie's pop quiz. Your chance to win $100 coming up next. It tickets to Maybe Happy Ending at the Tanger Center.

0: Jared and Katie in the morning, 107.5 KZL. It's time for Jared and Katie's pop quiz. The way the game works, we have five pop culture questions. 60 seconds on the clock. You get more than Katie. You do win $100. On the year, Katie has 155 wins against four losses. And just for playing win or lose all this week, you get tickets to Maybe Happy Ending, the Tanger Center, coming next week. You want to see the Tony Award-winning show for yourself? 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Or you can win them all this week for just taking on Katie. All right, Matt, who's playing?
1: We've got Lo back to work after 6 years of being a stay-at-home mom.
0: Oh, is it day one?
2: I start later this week. It's going to be third shift.
0: Oh, boy. Are you nervous about it?
2: Just adjusting to the sleep schedule.
0: Yeah, I bet. All right. Well, you have any questions about the game?
2: Nah.
0: All right, here we go. Question number one is multiple choice. This movie was number one at the box office this past weekend. Was it Practical Magic 2, Spider-Man Brand New Day, or Runner?
2: Practical Magic 2.
0: Yes. True or false, Nevada spends the most per person on OnlyFans in the country?
2: False.
0: Correct. This pop star posted a weird post saying, God took her dad's legs away.
2: Pass.
0: This Scream star said she should direct Scream 8.
2: Jenna Ortega?
0: No. What movie franchise is this from?
3: You take the red pill, stay in Wonderland, and I show you how deep the rabbit hole goes.
2: The Matrix.
0: Yes. This pop star posted a weird post saying, God took her dad's legs away. You got 5 seconds for this.
2: Carly Rae Jepsen?
0: Nope. All right.
1: For three.
0: I like the last guess.
1: I love when they go out on a whim like that. Like, right. I haven't thought of her in years.
0: No. It's like, all right. Okay, hold on. Can't say anything else. All right, Katie.
1: Yes. Katie might also guess that.
0: It's very possible. It's very possible. Lo got three, right?
1: Yeah.
0: Yeah, Lo got three.
4: All right.
0: Matt, your prediction for Katie?
1: It's going to be tight, but I do think Katie could get four.
0: All right, here we go. Question number one is multiple choice. This movie was number one at the box office this past weekend. Was it Practical Magic 2, Spider-Man Brand New Day, or Runner?
4: It was Practical Magic 2.
0: Yes. True or false, Nevada spends the most per person on OnlyFans in the country.
4: Oh, that's false.
0: Yes. This pop star posted a weird post saying, God took her dad's legs away.
4: Pass for now.
0: This Scream star says...
4: Britney Spears.
0: Yes.
4: Sorry.
0: This Scream star says she should direct Scream 8.
4: Pass.
0: What movie franchise is this from?
3: You take the red pill, stay in Wonderland, and I show you how deep the rabbit hole goes.
4: It's The Matrix.
0: Yes. This Scream star said she should direct Scream 8.
4: Anna Faris?
0: No.
4: She's a scary movie.
1: She's a scary movie.
0: Scary movie, yeah. Dang, right. You got that mad wrong.
4: I did.
0: Katie won 4-3. Let's.
4: Drew Barrymore.
0: No. You want to keep going?
4: All right. No, that's
0: you're
4: it.
0: You start losing
4: those
0: points.
4: Are the only
5: girl from Friends.
4: Oh, Courtney Cox.
0: That is correct.
4: Those were the only two that I knew that had been in any sort of scary movie.
0: And she said the reason she should is because I've been in all seven. I think she's the only one that's been in all seven.
4: Okay, you don't say. That's a lot.
0: You would think she wouldn't do all seven.
4: You would think.
0: Easy payday.
4: Yeah.
0: The last one I saw was such garbage. It was so bad.
5: What's this? I mean, the story, isn't it the same story every time?
0: Yeah, they tried to do like a reboot. Like, and then it was Jenna Ortega. They had like a younger group. And then been years since the Scream Killer or was it Ghostface Killer or whatever has been seen. And then do we have a copycat? And it was, it's basically the same exact thing. And at the end, it's like, oh, it's two murderers. Like the first, it's just like this. Oh, it's just the same every time.
4: Mm-hmm.
0: But, you know,
4: it
0: whatever.
4: Makes money and people keep going.
0: They keep going.
4: So they're going to keep making them.
0: Yep.
4: It's like Fast and the Furious.
0: Yep. It's true. And they don't. Those don't cost any money. These Scream movies, nothing. All right, recapping pop quiz, multiple choice. This movie is number one at the box office this past weekend. That was Practical Magic 2.
4: Yes, Sandra Bullock and Nicole Kidman. And if you have never seen Practical Magic, I think it's on almost every streaming service right now. So you can catch up.
0: Yeah, I've seen it pop up.
4: Yes, and then you can go and watch Practical Magic 2.
0: So they witches are up in there?
4: You've never seen Practical Magic?
0: I've never
4: seen
0: it, no. I've heard of it, I've never seen it.
4: You should go see it. We'll check out the first one.
0: They witches?
4: And then go see it. You go see it.
0: Okay.
4: Okay.
0: They do magic tricks?
4: They have a spell or two. There might be a spell.
0: Are fans of Magic Johnson?
4: They do.
0: All right.
4: They do. Light as a feather, stiff as a board.
0: Oh, then something happens.
4: Or do they?
0: Okay, we'll find out. Mm. The first one was what, like 20 years ago? 10 years ago?
4: Yeah, something like that.
0: Yeah, Spider-Man Brand New Day was number 2. Still breaking all sorts of records. Runner was actually 4th. And that's with the guy from Reacher.
4: Yep.
0: And I think it was a comedy. It had some other big name in it. Didn't do very well.
4: Was also the guy from Reacher, was he the one that just filed for divorce
0: yes.
4: from his wife after 20 years?
0: Yeah.
4: It's kind of like a surprise mm-hmm. thing because he hasn't, not that he hasn't been in the news, but it's like.
0: Yeah, he's in the news for beating up that old dude. Remember?
4: Yeah. But now the movie is here and then it's like, oh, and by the way, we're getting a divorce.
0: Right. Right. Yep.
4: Yeah. Probably didn't want to time it that way, but there you are.
0: Maybe not. Sometimes you get some pub for it. But apparently they got separated in December.
4: Yeah.
0: But they're just now talking about it. You got that Reacher fame. He's like, see ya. No, I mean, 20 years. Who knows? That's
4: a long time. Who knows?
0: And he's punching old dudes. That was during separation, mm-hmm. so he's probably like all frustrated.
4: She might not like that.
0: No.
4: You know what I mean? She might be like, you know, you've changed since we got married.
0: Definitely use that in divorce court.
4: You know, he punched an old dude.
0: Yeah, he punched an old guy. All right. True or false, Nevada spends the most per person on OnlyFans in the country.
5: Greensboro.
4: Nope.
5: Oh, really?
4: No. Even more shocking.
0: You would never guess the state, Jason.
4: Try.
5: We'll give you Utah. 3.
0: No.
4: Never Closer.
5: Rhode Island.
0: No.
4: No.
5: I don't know.
0: One more guess.
5: California?
0: Nope. North Dakota.
5: Yeah. Well, that's because it's so
1: sense.
5: Boring.
1: They got nothing.
0: Yes, that's right.
4: No, it's like you're either ice fishing or you're looking at OnlyFans.
1: Do they even have women?
0: Yeah. Yeah. They got to look at women out of
5: Their
0: state.
5: Their older OnlyFans is like dressed in the heaviest of sweaters.
4: Yes.
0: That's right.
4: In one of the ice fishing huts.
0: Yeah. You're like, oh, this is so cold. Number 10, New Mexico. It's weird how they did the study. It's how much they spend per 10,000 adults. It's like, can they just do it by per adult?
4: Yeah.
0: Anyway, so this is what it's saying. $233,000 per 10,000 adults. I'm always do it $233, right?
4: Yeah, I mean.
0: Or 200 or $2 or 13 cents. I don't know. I can't do the math this early in the morning. Number 9, New Hampshire.
5: Another cold spot.
0: Yep. It's off the bat, like 2 states, mm-hmm. not heavily populated, kind of boring. Number 8, Iowa.
4: Yep.
0: Cornfield.
4: Yep.
0: Corn and porn.
4: What else are you going to be doing?
0: Number 7, Washington. Okay. Number 6, Illinois. That's surprising. $242,000 per 10,000. Then number 5, Arizona. Now it's not making any sense. There was like a rhythm to it at first.
5: Well, maybe it's the extreme. Like their niche is like, I'm a sweaty girl.
4: Is that what they sound like in Arizona?
0: Yeah.
5: I don't know. On OnlyFans, they might.
4: Yeah. Maybe.
0: That's like all they do is talk about sweat and it's being hot.
4: I'm out in the desert.
6: It's so hot, literally.
4: I'm so hot during the day and then so cold at night.
0: I need to be warm at night. Somebody subscribe. And number 4, West Virginia. Anything pervy, they should be up in there. Number 3.
5: Their OnlyFans is incest.
0: Yeah.
4: I was going to say, they have the internet?
0: Yeah.
4: That's weird. You're on OnlyFans?
0: They're actually spending more money on Only Cousins.
4: Yeah, that's what it
0: a
4: is.
0: A lot more, but also OnlyFans.
4: Down in the holler.
0: Yeah. The squalor, the holler.
4: Uh-huh.
0: Number 3, Colorado, with $248,000 per 10,000. Number 2, Nevada. Makes sense. There's a lot of sex workers there, maybe. I don't know.
4: Sure.
0: Not that OnlyFans is just people you know. I mean, it could be anybody, but yeah. Not a heavily populated state either, Nevada. And then number 1, North Dakota, $278,000 per 10,000.
4: Very interesting.
0: So $17 million a year, I guess, from that area. The states that spend the least, you have Idaho, Maryland, Missouri, Alaska, Kentucky, Alabama, Louisiana, Tennessee, Arkansas, and the state that spends the least because they're so cheap is Mississippi.
5: Oh, I'm surprised it's not Utah because it's so religious.
0: Yeah, but maybe that's, you know.
4: There's a large online presence of influencers and from Utah. So
0: I'm not surprised. I don't know where they ended up. Idaho.
5: It could be Mormon OnlyFans is the niche.
0: It could be.
5: Looks like the
4: Do they have that?
0: No. I mean,
5: you have to have niches now, because most people going on OnlyFans really don't make that much money at all until you have some kind of niche and you have a following.
0: Well, I think you have to be all in. Like, you got to be, you just can't care.
5: Well, yeah, but I've even the ones that can't care. Trust me, I looked into this for Carol.
4: Make a few bucks.
0: Trust me, I've been on dates with people and they tell me on the second date, do you know I do OnlyFans? I'm like, oh, no.
4: Oh, wow.
0: But they don't post about it. So they're going to limit their money. They hope people see it.
1: Well, a lot of times they also, I believe, will put restrictions on what areas can see them.
0: Yes,
1: so they'll opt to not allow people within 100 miles view their profile.
4: That's probably for the best.
5: That's a good idea.
4: It's probably for the best. But so, their kids' teachers aren't checking them out.
0: Yes, correct. But that one girl that called in that makes like $500,000 a year that's in this area.
4: Yeah.
0: I mean, she promotes it heavily.
5: Well, I think she makes more than that, Jared.
0: Or maybe so. It was a ton.
5: It was a lot of money.
1: Yeah, I mean, she puts it on the side of a car at Bowman Gray.
0: Right. She did. With a QR code.
5: And I think it's supposed to, like, from my understanding, because I get a lot of these and I reject them, Katie. If you put a...
4: And then in the next breath, you're going to be like, I don't know how my algorithm gets this way.
0: Right.
4: Yeah.
5: Well, I get, like, messages on my DM from Instagram, and I can kind of tell right away. It has that little link at the top, and think they boost the post so much. And then the boost is coming to you because just not only on the DMs, but everywhere. So the post is coming to you. And you see a bunch of photos that kind of look like too sexual.
4: Yeah.
5: Or one, and then it says, I'm lonely tonight. If you want to not be lonely with me, click here.
0: Yeah. And he's like, click. I mean,
4: oops. Oh, darn it. I mean, if you got to toot your own horn, you know what I'm saying?
0: Yeah.
4: You have to advertise yourself because nobody else has done
0: exactly.
4: it.
0: Exactly.
4: So.
0: But you have to be like shame resistant because mm-hmm. you have to, like the one that's very successful, Instagram, TikTok. I mean, it's all the stuff. She told us. She just puts it and posts every single day on those. Like Jason said, kind of sexy stuff. You're like, what's this? And it's like, oh, check out my link. But if you're just trying to hide it, you ain't going to make money like that.
4: Mm-mm.
0: Unless like a news story gets, you know, sometimes like teacher fired for, and then people go look at it.
5: And I heard that the, because you have the OnlyFans you just signed up for. But when you sign in, sometimes it's like videos and photos. But the live stuff is where they make a killing.
4: Oh.
5: That's where a bunch of guys around the world are tipping them to do certain things.
0: Mm.
4: I wouldn't know because I got denied. OnlyFans twice.
0: They're like,
4: it's fine. It's okay.
0: Go somewhere else.
4: Mm-hmm. I mean, I was going to put a live camera right on my feed 24 hours a day, or at least during broadcast hours.
0: Like on your feet?
4: Right on my feet.
0: That would have been something.
4: A feet feed.
0: Yeah.
4: My feet feed.
0: I like that.
4: Mm-hmm. But
0: it's going to be for our lunch fund.
4: OnlyFans said no.
0: They said, no thanks.
4: We don't want your kind. I was like, okay.
0: Like, what? I thought they took everybody.
4: I guess thought not. They did too. Thought I just had to pay a little bit.
0: Yeah. Like, let me do something. Like, yeah, you got to pay to be on here. Like, huh? All right, this Scream star said she should direct. We talked about that. Scream 8, that's Courtney Cox, and there will be a Scream 8. This pop star posted a weird post. Anytime you hear a pop star posting a weird post, just say Britney Spears.
5: Yeah.
0: Saying God took her dad's legs away. And she was complaining about the conservatorship and stuff, so I don't know if she's saying he did that, so he lost his legs. I don't know. She's neat.
4: And then tomorrow, her Instagram, all of her socials will be gone.
0: They'll be gone.
4: And then they'll be back, and then they'll be gone. Her son... is Britney Spears, one of her sons, is a model now mm-hmm. for like a big name. Maybe Tom Ford. I can't remember.
0: Oh, really?
4: But he's really cute.
0: Is he?
4: Yes.
0: It's with her K-Fed?
4: Yeah.
0: Yeah.
4: Those are her two sons with K-Fed. And I just forget, you know, that they're grown men now. In my mind, it's, you know, when
0: she's not doesn't seem grown.
4: Right.
0: So like weirdest. Yeah.
4: But it's like they are grown men. I think they're in their 20s now. It's crazy.
0: And I guess they've kind of mended fences a little bit. She spends some time with them.
4: Yeah, I think they're getting along much better than they used to.
0: A little bit easier when you're an adult, right? And then what movie franchise is this from?
6: You take the red pill, stay in Wonderland, and I show you how deep the rabbit hole goes.
0: The Matrix. You know, as a movie connoisseur, I'm ashamed. I've not seen one Matrix movie.
4: Ever?
0: No.
4: Even I saw the first Matrix.
0: Yeah, I don't know. I missed the whole franchise.
4: How is that possible?
0: I know. You've seen it.
4: I've seen The Matrix.
0: That's crazy.
1: I think it's right up your alley with the conspiracy-ness, how you are.
0: No. Well, I like good movies, whatever. Yeah.
1: Well, I think it's a good movie, but I also think like the idea that it's all a simulation would like really excite the conspiracy side of you.
0: Have you heard of simulation, Katie?
4: Yes.
0: Where people think,
4: yes.
0: Okay.
4: Uh-huh.
0: This world is a simulation that we're basically being controlled by something.
1: By the people that wrote The Simpsons.
0: But yeah, something like that. Like we're basically in a video game.
4: Well, what was the SimCity? We grew up playing SimCity.
0: Yeah.
4: I've heard that conspiracy that we're just one big SimCity.
0: Yep. Yeah. I was somewhere over the weekend and a woman there, she was like hosting something and she got onto this whole thing about, oh yeah, you know, we're just a simulation anyway. We're like, oh, you believe in that? She's like, yeah. I'm like, all right.
4: Okay.
0: Dak Shepard's big on that.
4: Uh-huh.
0: He thinks it's a simulation. I think it's insane. But then again, people might think, you know, religious beliefs are insane. I don't know.
4: Yeah, sure.
0: But you say that somebody's like, computer programmers like running us all.
4: Mm-hmm.
5: Like, we don't really
0: I want to send a code back to him or her. Like, can we change mine a little bit? Can we change it? Can we go back in time? There's something. I don't know.
4: You're like that character on SimCity that like lives in the land that's all darkened.
0: Yeah, you know, it's like, by myself. Can you build a road over to me? Something, a bridge.
4: It's like the one that hasn't been developed yet. We're like, put him here. Right.
0: Then on SimCity, I remember you could like they would have like you could select natural disasters for some reason. They're like sending all to my area. I'm like, come on, somewhere else. All right, Katie, another win. Jared and Katie's pop quiz.
4: Well, speaking of religion, I mean, if people have, you know, their thoughts about religion or whatever, I am actually in my third year of teaching Sunday school, and it just kicked off this past weekend. Sunday school off to a great start. We had two missing children, and
0: one of
4: our students screamed, liar, you're a liar in our class. So I was like, this is great. This is off to a great
0: good start.
4: Great start. Tell you what happened and how we tried to calm the situation. I don't know if we did. My co-teacher and I. Tell you what happened. That's next.
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0: Katie's third year as a Sunday school teacher got off to a great start. 2 kids went missing, another kid screaming out, "You're a liar!" in the middle of class. Find out why next year in Katie in the Morning.

0: here to Katie in the Morning, 107.5 KZL. So Katie's back teaching Sunday school, her third year in a row as a Sunday school teacher at her Catholic church. Off to a great start. Only two kids were missing during church, and one kid screamed, "You're a liar!" in the middle of class.
1: Yeah, things are going really well. Can you tell? Have everything under control. It's fine.
0: Sounds like it.
1: Yeah, third year, you think it would just be a breeze. Instead, it's like, what?
0: Why is it getting harder?
1: Why? So you should know that my co-teacher and I, and I'm not going to say too much because I think she would be fine with it, but she's been a principal for 27 years.
0: Okay.
1: So I like to say she's the heavy and I'm the arts and crafts.
0: Okay.
1: You know, like the kids respect her and then they're like, what are we doing today? And did you bring cupcakes
0: me? Silly Sister O'Brien or Sister Tash.
1: 100%. Yeah. That's how it goes. Let me start with the liar part because the other part it happened towards the end, which is a really great way to end your very first session of Sunday school. So my co-teacher was talking about the calendar, the church calendar.
0: Okay.
1: And we have, I don't know when you guys came to visit our church, if you noticed or not, but based on the time of the year, the priests and the deacons will wear different color robes.
0: Didn't know that. Yeah.
1: So it's based on like a whole liturgical year for
2: like
1: us
2: red
1: as
2: for
1: Catholics.
2: Christmas.
1: Ordinary time.
0: Green
1: and then
0: for St.
1: Like,
0: Patrick's Day?
1: Yeah, sure. I'll just say yes. Just say yes. No, but yes for this purpose. So while she is talking about it, we have a group of 12 kids, which is kind of a lot for our ages, which is 6, 7, and I think we have an 8-year-old in the class as well. They're the first year getting ready to do their first Holy Communion, so they have one more year after ours. Ours is like really the first year that they're, you can do it a year or two beforehand, but it's, we're really
0: getting into it.
1: Yes, getting into some lessons. And so we're going over the liturgical year, and the class is like kind of chatty because they're just seeing each other for the first time and getting to know each other. And there's a lot of nerves and, you know, we're getting to know their personalities, right? And so my co-teacher said, and then this is the 24th Sunday of ordinary time and it's green and this is why and blah, blah, blah. And this kid out of nowhere goes, "I've never heard that before." And she was like, "Well, yeah, because this is brand new for you and we're explaining it to you." Blah, blah. He goes, "You're a liar." Without skipping a beat. First of all, I was like,
0: you froze.
1: I reacted. I was like,
0: ooh.
1: I made that noise. I'm right behind him. I was like, ooh.
0: Ooh, I wouldn't have said that.
1: Not
2: to her. You guys are in for a great year.
0: Yeah.
1: And of all people to say it to, I was like, ooh.
0: Yeah.
1: Like, you could say it to me all day long, and then I'll be like, I could fight you, but I won't.
0: Yeah, Katie will talk trash back.
1: But I thought, you just said that to someone who's been a principal for 27 years? Without skipping a beat, she turns directly to the kid in front of the classroom, and she said his name, and she said, "If I were you, I would plan to be here every single Sunday because I think that we're really going to have to learn how to have some conversations with God."
0: Oh, wow.
1: And I was like, ouch. Ooh.
0: Burn. That's a church burn right there.
1: I mean, but it was like,
0: next week's on repentance.
1: So classy and so professional and so just like took the high road. You know what I mean? Little kid just called you a liar.
0: Yeah.
1: And then all she says is like, basically,
0: you need to be here more.
1: We're going to pray for your heart.
0: Yeah. Right. Yeah.
1: Do you know what I mean?
0: Yes.
1: So that was.
0: Oh, put him in his place.
1: That took me a second to recover. Oh, he didn't.
0: No, of course, that age, they're like, what does that mean?
1: I think he's 6, and he was just like,
0: okay liar.
1: Yeah.
0: All right. He probably didn't even know a liar
1: and
0: means.
1: He just turned and like started talking to one of his friends anyway. Yeah. So then we do a couple other things in the class, and it actually was going pretty well. And at the end, we have this rule that you're not allowed to, it's for safety reasons, you're not allowed to leave the classroom until you hear the official bell that you're free to go. However, we explained to all of our kids, because they are so young, that you need to wait at that door in a line with all your papers getting ready to go, and you're only to be released to your parents or like someone who knows you to then take you to church.
0: Yeah, same at our church for the younger kids. It's like they will not let them leave the class unless a parent or like a sibling comes and gets them.
1: Exactly. So they get that, you know, but we reminded them. And so it happened to be there was a little girl and a little boy, and they are friends outside of church, and their older siblings came into the classroom, helped them gather up their papers and, you know, whatever. And so then they walked them out. We were like, see you next week. Have a great time. Have a great week. Remember to take your papers home to your parents, the whole deal. Well, they leave. The next thing we know, the class is emptied of all of the students. And this mom comes into the classroom very frantic. And she was like, where are the kids? And we were like,
2: What kids?
1: We were like, what kids?
3: There were kids in there?
1: What?
2: No, this, yeah.
4: We're responsible. Like, we swear.
2: Yeah.
1: Which kids are yours? You
4: know, the ones that are missing. Are not
2: they
4: here?
2: Are they actually members of the church? If
1: I
2: not,
1: think I did say, like, what kids?
2: Yeah.
1: I think which I really
2: ones?
1: Did.
2: Yeah.
1: But she said, they're not. And I said, well, your kids are blah, blah, blah, and blah, blah, blah. And she said, yes. And I said, the two older girls came in to get them. And she said, where'd they go?
4: I said, what older girls?
1: I was like very confused.
4: Like kidnappers?
1: Yeah.
2: With siblings.
1: I mean, these two siblings came into the class. I mean,
2: right.
1: They came right to them. The kids were interacting with them. They're handing each other the pay. They obviously knew each other. You know what
2: Don't
1: I mean?
2: Need that Chuck E. Cheese stamp.
4: Did the girls that came in have a lot of candy and stuff?
1: No,
4: like that?
1: They did not.
2: The band's running type of thing?
1: They had their own papers from their own classes. And so I said, they must have gone to the narthex, like where everybody, well, they've never done that before. I said,
2: Okay. All right, Catholic Karen, chill out.
1: I'll help you. You know,
2: yes.
1: So we go out to the hallway and I'm looking and I talk to the director who's standing at the back door.
4: You're fired. How could you lose the kids?
2: There's the liars.
1: Did so-and-so and so-and-so come through? And she said, no.
4: Oh boy.
1: And so that meaning like they didn't go outside.
2: Oh,
1: so that's the good
4: news. Okay.
1: So then she comes back in and she said, I saw so-and-so and so-and-so take them this way. I said, well, I just said that to the mother, but she said they've never done that before. And so now we're like, kind of concerned. So we go out into the narthex area, which is getting ready to go into the sanctuary, and they were there with their siblings.
2: You're like, told you.
1: Well, and I said told to the you. Mother, and then later to our director, I said to the mother, if that is not allowed, you need to have a conversation with
2: God. Oh, wait.
3: I think you should be here every Sunday.
1: Let me channel my co-teacher, like you.
2: Every week.
3: We're going to practice talking to God.
2: Yeah, because this was too much for me.
1: I said, you need to let the older siblings know that they can't come into the classroom. Because as the
2: chaos.
1: Teachers...
2: We don't know.
1: When you come in and you're talking to these other kids, like we're told to release to someone they know.
2: Right.
1: Right? These kids obviously knew... They stayed in the classroom until they came in to get them. I said, you got to let your older kids know that that's not acceptable.
2: Right.
1: Because here I am getting like basically the third degree
2: like
1: for something that I didn't even know was not allowed.
4: Well, you are responsible to make sure the kids are safe and go with the right person.
1: But also like maybe if you're the parent, you could be there 5 minutes before we dismiss.
2: Oh.
4: Was there a line?
1: Do you know what I mean?
2: But maybe they're in another class.
4: Maybe they were praying.
2: Yeah.
1: Maybe they were.
2: Yeah, maybe they're
4: you know what you do
2: offering burnt sacrifices.
1: They might have been. I don't know.
4: You know what you got to do, Katie?
2: What? Katie's like, you should just leave your class early.
1: No, but like... No, they're not teachers.
2: No, but aren't they in the class?
1: The mothers?
2: No. What do the adults do during Sunday school?
1: Whatever they want, I guess.
2: Are they outside like smoking and doing hacky sack?
1: No, you can leave.
2: There's
1: you can
2: no... So after communion...
1: So ours is Sunday school for just
2: first?
1: The kids.
2: Is that first or second?
1: All the...
2: Like, you go to communion first or Sunday school first?
1: Well, ours is different than yours, Jared. So
2: that's what I'm asking.
1: Yeah, so ours, Sunday school is just for children or like a certain age to like high school.
2: Okay.
1: And then the parents drop off or they could maybe go to, I don't even know if we have a Bible study during that time.
2: I got you.
1: But you're basically dropping your kids off for Sunday school, which is how I got into teaching in the first place because I had to drop my kids
2: communion.
1: Off. We have a mass at 8:00
2: uh-huh.
1: and then you can go to Sunday school or you can go to Sunday school and then go to mass after.
2: Gotcha. Okay.
1: So I don't know where they're coming from.
2: Yeah.
1: I don't know if they stayed. I don't know if they, what they were doing.
3: Went and got coffee, went to breakfast.
1: Sure.
2: You're right.
1: I used to go to Target when I was dropping the kids off. I was
3: went
1: like,
3: shopping.
1: I would go grocery
3: had a cigarette.
1: Shopping.
2: Yeah.
1: I would sit in my car and scroll.
2: Take some shots.
1: Yeah. There's lots of things. So I don't know where they were coming from, but it was like, hey.
2: It'll come at me.
1: I don't need this on my first
4: day. I see
1: day.
4: What you need to do. We have a system.
1: What?
4: I told you this before. No matter what is going on, anybody, I believe the age of a certain age, maybe 14 or something, maybe 13, I don't know. When they go, when you've been to the summit before,
1: yeah.
4: they put a stick, you type in a computer and it prints out a label. Mm-hmm. Then another one prints out a label. Then you put the label on the shirt. You have the other label, right? The only person that can pick up the kids is the one with the label. So, and usually you have to go in there, and all the kids are still in the room, mm-hmm. and you go in and be like, Everly, 10. And they'll make an announcement, Everly, 10, Everly, 10. And then she comes out, and they match the label with the other label. It's like a scan almost.
1: Yeah.
4: And they can't really...
2: It just sounds like
4: it prevents the kidnappings.
1: Yeah. Well,
2: you
1: sure.
2: You need your own data center for all that.
4: it's easy.
2: Ruining the environment, Jason.
1: It sounds like a really great system. We ain't got it like that.
4: We'll make
1: ours
4: some.
1: Is like a little classroom that's used throughout the week for homeschooling or, right. you know, Kids Kingdom, which is like the, like a homeschooling co-op program.
2: Right.
1: And so then on the weekend, we get the classroom for the Sunday school. So, and it's like.
4: Well, apparently it didn't work.
1: We were making our own name tags using a hole punch, some birthday ribbon, and then like these, like some of the border that you use for a bulletin that I had cut up in little pieces.
2: Right.
1: So like, that's what we're working with.
4: Okay.
1: And the thing is, it did work. It does work.
2: Yeah,
1: the siblings came into the classroom. I am not the parent. I'm not the one communicating with the sibling.
4: You don't know who was supposed to pick them up. What are the siblings irresponsible and wanted to take them out joyriding? I was just saying.
1: I don't think they drive. My point is they knew enough to be responsible to come into the classroom get them.
2: I mean, that happens every week with Ezra.
1: Yeah.
2: Ava and Eli, if I don't get there first, because I'm sometimes teaching a class too, or I'm in a class.
1: Yeah.
2: They go get them and they're not released. And then I always say though, meet me in the foyer.
1: Sure.
2: Yeah. Or whatever.
1: Yeah,
2: and then
1: yeah.
2: of course that means they're in the car already, you know, or they don't listen, but it's like, I'm saying, let's meet here. So we're not confused. So that's on the mom. The mom needs to repent. I don't like what she did.
4: It was what now?
2: Repent.
1: Didn't
2: ask for forgiveness.
1: Yes. She needed to go to confession.
2: She was a little bit rude.
1: I just felt a little attacked.
2: Yeah, you were.
1: Like a little bit like, what's going on here? And I thought, I don't know if I can handle this. I'm not sure. I'm going to have to go home and take a nap, yeah, I think.
2: Like, I don't get paid enough for this, which is zero.
1: Which
2: right?
1: is zero. Oh,
4: you don't get anything?
1: Yes.
4: No.
2: No.
4: The teacher.
1: No.
4: When you say Sunday school, is that after the ceremony?
2: I already asked that
1: after
2: question.
1: Mass, yeah. It's we well, go to
5: or it could be before. It's both.
1: It could be before.
2: Which is also confusing.
5: Because there's two. Yeah.
1: Yes, we try to go to 8 o'clock Mass. And then typically we go to 8 o'clock Mass. And then from 9 until 10:20, we go to Sunday school because... Otherwise, you're going to 9 to 10:20 Sunday school and then 10:30 to 11:30 Mass. And that's just a little late.
4: So when
1: late
4: you do the Sunday school, most of the churches are already exited?
1: No, because we have lots of people who go to the 8 and we have lots of people.
4: Oh, if you're having that many people, I would definitely probably invest into the digital.
1: Well,
4: thing.
1: But we're all in a separate area. Like you have to be coded in to get into the Sunday school area. And then you have your own exit and entrance area to get into the narthex, which is like the foyer.
2: Mm-hmm.
1: So it is like very, it's its own entity, if you will.
2: Yeah.
1: But once you leave the hallway, you're just going directly of Sunday school. You're just going directly into the narthex. And so, you got to be buzzed in and out and that sort of
2: thing.
1: It's
2: like that one juror.
1: No,
2: everyone else figured it out.
1: Oh.
2: Then the one lady's like, where's my kids? You said there's 12
1: I'm
2: kids.
1: I'm chalking it up. To the first day.
2: I try to make things, you know.
1: However, next time I'm like,
2: No.
1: Not on me.
2: And seriously, if you wanted to have something cheaper, which it doesn't sound like you need it because everyone else got it.
1: Yeah.
2: And the kids walked out.
1: That would be a huge issue.
2: We had a major problem.
1: Then that would be a
2: big
1: deal.
2: The Chuck E. Cheese stamp would be cheap.
1: Sure.
2: They don't got the Summit money that Jason's church
1: does. We do not.
2: And
4: it's just, you probably have more money. It's just that we want to make sure the kids are safe.
1: We do too. Thank you very much. And

0: if he has the sticker with the code on it, like this little scan thing.
1: Yeah. So each one gets a sticker.
0: Yeah, because like you have to type in your credentials before you even go in.
1: I'll say the school.
2: Mm-hmm.
0: Similar to that.
1: Interesting.
0: And
1: I
0: then
1: like that.
0: Everybody has a little tag, and then the well, not really, Jared, because when you go to the school, like we
1: no,
0: go,
1: so you're not
0: it's
1: matching.
0: It's just one that the parent has. Two come out, one goes on the student, and then you have one.
1: Well, I'm saying you got to scan in with your license to be able to even them call your student to make sure that you're allowed to get, you know what I mean?
2: Mm-hmm.
1: You have that verification that you're somehow related.
2: Which
1: or
2: is great.
1: Yeah,
2: I love all the things that we have in place, for
1: Jason,
2: sure.
1: Jason, we should do this. We should send in like a secret shopper one, not anytime soon, and just try to take one of the kids.
0: No, thanks. I don't want to be charged with kidnapping.
1: No.
2: I think
1: no.
2: You're talking about Jason's church. I was like, don't you dare.
1: No. I'm talking about your church, Katie.
2: No, you wouldn't get in.
1: It can't be us.
2: You wouldn't get
0: There's
2: in.
0: There's no kidnappers allowed in my church.
2: Yeah.
3: Is there a sign up out front that says that?
1: Yeah. No kidnappers allowed. They're like, dang it.
2: Either.
1: And if they saw the sign, they're like, dang it. And they just turn around.
0: Poop. Well, they can't get it. It would be an alarm that probably would go.
1: You're going to go to Katie's church now.
0: You know, it didn't have the right tag.
2: Also, can I just say that I guarantee you that older siblings were probably like, I got to go get so-and-so.
1: Oh, yeah.
2: You know,
1: they
2: probably just like hated having to do it in the first place.
1: And they went exactly where you thought they went, and the moms didn't know it.
2: Yes.
1: They would never do that. Oh, really, Mom?
2: I was like,
1: in your face, go repent. Conversations with God. All right. Well, you know, none of us like, I think everyone on the show has been cheated on, right?
2: Yeah. Mm-hmm. Yeah. Long time ago, but yes.
1: Well, yeah. I don't make it sound like your husband's cheating. Sorry,
0: Ben
1: Katie.
0: Just did last week, but I'm over it.
1: I'm good now. No, either dating or whatever. I have been Matt a long time ago for Katie, Jason. You know, we've all been cheated on. It's the worst. But, you know, when you don't know, you do want to know. We got an email from an all-morning listener. They want to know if their significant other is cheating because of some recent major changes in behavior, or is it some simple, innocent explanation? Are they cheating? Find out next with Jared and Katie's War of the Roses call.
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2: Your 107.5 KZL forecast, partly cloudy, 89 for the high today. Cooler tonight, going to drop down to 63. Mostly sunny with a high of 83 degrees tomorrow. We've got clear skies, 70 right now. 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
0: 68 at I-40 eastbound Albert Pick Road. There's an accident causing problems. Also, Piscatrice Road at Lawndale, an accident there as well.
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1: All right, I got a message from an AML that's an all-morning listener. His name is Andrew, and he said he's dating somebody, and he's really excited about it. They're together all the time. And he said something's happened recently that's made him feel insecure about their situation. We do have Andrew on the phone. You think that she may be cheating, Andrew?
2: Yeah. We've been dating close to a year now, and there's been a change recently.
1: And what is the change?
2: Before, you know, whenever I try to contact her, you know, a text message or a call, she would respond with like maybe 30 minutes, you know, real quick response. But now it's closer to 3 hours.
1: Really?
2: It's taken a long time for her to get back to me whenever I'm trying to, you know, talk to her.
1: So when you do talk to her, does she explain like what's going on or why she's not, or do you not bring it up?
2: Well, she does. I try not to bring it up. I try not to be suspicious, but it's, you know, she says, you know, she's with her friends or she's taking on some extra hours at work.
1: Okay, but does she have a new job or she still has the same job?
2: No, it's the same job as when we first started dating.
1: Okay, so she gives reasons at least.
2: Yeah, she gives reasons.
1: Okay, but before she would be able to text back while she's at work, is that right?
2: Yeah, before it wasn't really much of a problem. You know, I don't think they care if she has her phone on her.
1: All right, well, and so you definitely think you think something's off?
2: Something's off. I don't like being suspicious, but something's definitely changed.
1: Yeah, you don't want to accuse someone and they're not, but you're just trusting your gut.
2: I don't want to accuse her of anything.
1: But you're just trusting your gut.
2: Yeah, it's been gut feeling, really.
1: Okay, well, let's see if we can help you now. When we start the call, I mean, there's really no, we get to a point of no return, I should say. So, are you sure you still want to do this? We always give people a last second chance to get out.
2: Yeah, I need to do this. I think it's starting to get, you know, I'm starting to stress out about it.
1: We got our phone number here. Let's call her. And her name's Sarah. Is that right?
2: Yeah, it's Sarah.
1: Okay. Hold on 1 second.

0: Hello?
1: Yeah, am I speaking to Sarah?
0: This is Sarah. Who's this?
1: This is Dion with. How are you?
0: Oh, okay. I'm doing well.
1: Yeah. What? I'm with a. And I was calling you with some great news. We do this like, you know, three times a year where we give away a free trip for two. And we just select people at random, and it's just something our boss believes in, and giving back and surprising people. And we somehow came across your name and your information, and you've won a free trip, a free romantic getaway for two with roses and champagne if you drink and chocolates. We make it custom for you and that special someone. Congratulations.
0: You just give away trips. That's like crazy to me.
1: I know. And you've probably heard of us. We've been in the area for like 20 years, but yeah, it's just something, our boss is big on it. He's always felt it's just good karma and nice thing to do. So really, Sarah, all we really need from you is, because we have your first and last name, but the first and last name of the person you'd like to take with you on this romantic getaway for two.
0: Okay, and there's like no strings attached. This is like legitimately free.
1: Oh, yeah. You won't pay anything. You know, we don't even need a credit card or anything to book the trip. We have all these partner sites that they make it easy for us. You don't have to,
0: some people post on social media.
1: We do say if you do, you could tag us, but that's not part. You don't have to do anything. It's just our way of giving back.
0: Okay. Wow.
1: Yeah. Congrats.
0: Well, thank you.
1: Well, I'm happy you could go. Who is the person that you like to take on this romantic getaway, the first and last name?
0: Oh, okay. I would like to take, his first name's Raymond.
1: Okay.
0: And his last name is a.
1: Okay, Raymond.
0: Yes.
2: Sorry, Raymond?
0: Who's that?
2: Raymond, your ex-boyfriend?
0: Andrew.
2: Who you said you don't talk to anymore?
0: Oh, my God. I can't do this. I gotta go.
1: Sarah. She's not there. She hung up. So Raymond is her ex-boyfriend?
2: Yeah, her ex. She dated before me.
1: Oh, my gosh. And so, I guess you probably want to get off here and call her.
2: Yeah, I'm gonna.
1: Man, I'm
2: talk to her for sure.
1: I'm so sorry. That is, maybe there's it does. I'm sorry, man. Just I'll let you go, and I hope you can at least find out the truth of what's going on.
2: Yeah, I'll be sure.
1: Okay, thank you. Good luck.
2: Yeah.
1: All right. If you have a War of the Roses, you can message anyone on the show, and we can get it set up for you.
3: Lady Gaga is a mom.
1: Was she pregnant?
3: What? Yes.
1: I didn't know that.
3: Lady Gaga is giving a whole new meaning. You know, lots of people call her mother. They're like, mother,
1: oh,
3: yes.
1: Yeah.
3: So
1: okay,
3: mother monster. I cannot believe this. And of course, because, you know, once I found out that Lady Gaga had given birth and was seen carrying around a brand new newborn baby in the little sling, I was like, well, what did I miss? Where was that bump? And if you really do some digging, you can find some photos where you're like, oh, there it is. But you'd have no idea if you didn't know at all. I mean, the way that costumes are built and sewn, the whole deal.
1: Nobody was like, Lady Gaga's pregnant.
3: Nope. But Lady Gaga and her fiance, Michael Polanski, welcomed their very first child. The baby's name, whether it's a boy or girl, date of birth, none of that has been released yet. The brand new family of three were seen walking around. Those are the photos that you've seen. They were walking around Northern California, Gaga carrying her brand new baby in a wrap on her chest. Apparently, everybody is doing well. Who knew?
1: Lady Gaga is a mom.
3: Lady Gaga is a mom.
1: Is she married or engaged, did you say?
3: They were engaged. Who knows? She kept a pregnancy secret. Maybe they're officially married.
1: There's been rumors they got married, but I don't know.
3: Yeah, well, there were rumors that they were together.
1: Mm-hmm.
3: Kind of, publicly. People knew that they were dating. And then there was that one time where Gaga was caught. She wasn't really. A fan got her at a game or something. And she's like, oh, she was introducing somebody else. And she said, this is my fiance. And people were like, what?
1: Yeah, right.
3: Yeah. Oh, yeah, so I don't know if they ever officially married, but she keeps lots of things secret now, we know.
1: It is funny because, you know, her whole thing when she first came out was like over the top, you know, sharing everything, crazy stuff, and now it's very, very different.
3: It's to me.
1: So you have a you get pregnant and have a baby as one of the most famous people in the world, and no one
3: and
1: knows.
3: Nobody knew. Yeah,
4: well,
3: yeah.
4: She had the baby with her meat steaks all over her.
1: Yeah, her meat uniform.
3: It was hiding the belly. It did a very good job.
4: Didn't she do that?
1: Yeah. Oh yeah.
4: She wore steaks or something.
3: Yeah, it was like her meat. The famous meat dress.
1: Yeah, meat dress.
3: The meat dress. Yeah.
4: What's that place complained a lot?
1: PETA.
3: Yes.
4: PETA. Yeah.
3: Mm-hmm. Because and also like. How it didn't stink, I don't know.
4: Yeah, but. And then you got to remember, it's like you're wearing all dead animals that were just chopped.
3: Mm-hmm.
4: I wish she ate them afterwards, like with some...
3: I wouldn't have.
4: Matt would have.
3: They would have been outside in the hot sun.
1: Yeah, Matt likes
3: old,
1: he'll eat an old steak.
5: Yeah, I mean, if it's raw and it's been sitting out for a while, that's different. I'm totally fine with cooked and in the fridge for a week.
4: Yeah, but when you cook it, Matt, it usually kills a lot of the bacteria.
5: Yeah, I don't know why that's different for me.
3: Okay. Well, because I feel like it could go rancid.
1: Yeah, like the meat's already bad.
5: Yeah, I don't want to cook
1: bad meat.
5: Yeah, I don't want to cook bad meat. Mm-hmm. I am totally fine to cook good meat, let it sit in a fridge for 7 to 10 days, then eat it.
4: 10 days?
3: That throws me off.
5: I've recently had some chicken at 9 days.
1: Wow.
4: Matt, you must have an adaptive stomach.
5: Didn't even warm it up.
1: Whoa. No.
5: It was cold chicken out the fridge, baby.
4: Oh, my gosh. Are you kidding me?
5: When you're hungry, you're hungry, man.
1: Put it in my face.
4: They say not more than 3 days.
3: When you need protein,
5: I've also had people tell me you shouldn't microwave something more than once. Mm-hmm. Like, if you take it, if it's cooked and then you put it in the fridge, you take it out, microwave it, you shouldn't like 3 or 4 times.
4: Yeah, I think that's mythy. I heard about that. But let me tell you, Matt, I'll go through my fridge from stuff that I had in there I was about to throw out from last weekend and see what I got for you.
5: Hey, bring it in.
1: No, I mean, I routinely just get stuff out of the trash and bring it to Matt, and he just eats it.
3: Why not?
1: It's not even food. It's just trash. He's like, thank you so much.
3: Waste not,
5: this
3: want
5: can
3: not.
5: Looks delicious.
1: He's like, why not? Yeah.
4: Rub the maggots off. It's fine.
1: No, he's like, I'll eat it.
5: Listen, the ants don't scare me away.
3: No, no,
4: we
3: don't.
4: We know.
1: Yeah. We learned that.
4: You can't eat ants with cookies on it.
5: Yeah.
1: Or cookies with ants on it.
5: Honestly, there were so many ants, it did feel like I was eating ants with cookies
3: on it. Exactly.
5: Yeah,
3: true.
5: Yeah, true.
3: Also, I think that there is so much food waste in this world. And I think it really is just like a ploy to get you to keep buying more and more. And then because they slap those expiration dates on there when things are still good.
4: Well, yeah.
3: I think you got to do.
4: The health department has strict guidelines about when bacteria grows.
3: Yeah, but everybody's so sue happy that they have to protect themselves. And then also, I do think that there is a little bit of being in bed with the people to continue, like, make you still go grocery shopping as often as possible.
4: I'll say it.
3: Use your own nose and use your own judgment.
4: A lot of restaurants is unbelievable waste that people don't eat.
3: It makes me physically sick to think about.
1: Tons.
4: Meanwhile, they're starving kids in Africa.
3: Exactly.
4: But only Matt could eat it because it would take time to ship there.
1: Yeah. I like, they get your order wrong through the drive-thru or whatever, and you have to, it's happened before, I'm sure, to all of us, and you maybe not. And you go back through, like, hey, I didn't order this. And they're like, oh, give it back. You hand it back, and they throw it right in the trash. I'm like, can I just keep it at this point?
3: Yeah, I know.
1: Can y'all eat it?
3: It's ridiculous.
1: Yeah. But there's all these regulations.
3: Because people will sue.
1: Yeah.
4: But sometimes they say, okay, you can still have it, but it's rare.
3: Yeah.
1: Yeah, sometimes it's like, I don't care.
3: Mm-hmm.
1: But
3: I don't know. I just think it's like you have to use your own. And this is coming from somebody who has literally had food poisoning 4 times. And I still feel like you should be checking your own expiration dates and making your own decision.
1: Yes.
4: I do feel sometimes when things are older, not like Matt's older, but let's say it's 3 or 4 days, I tend to heat it up hotter because that kills the bacteria. I think at 160 degrees, it kills like 99% of that bacteria. What makes me nervous is the thing we have with lettuce and fruits. You can't. If you want to eat that raw, they say wash it with cold water. Well, cold water's not killing it.
3: Well, maybe rinsing it off.
4: Yeah, but it's not killing the bacteria.
3: It's not killing it.
1: Makes the E. coli nice and wet.
5: Yeah, in all my life, the times I've had food poisoning, it's not from eating something that was in the fridge for too long.
3: Exactly.
5: It's been going to a restaurant and getting something bad there.
3: Yeah. Or for some of us, eating onion dip that sat in a hot car for an extended period of time.
5: Right.
1: Yeah.
3: You know, again, not using great judgment. That there are exceptions to the rule. For example, deli meat. If deli meat starts to have a funk or feels slimy to me, I'm out.
1: Okay. Oh, my gosh. The other day,
4: terrible.
1: The other day, I made a ham sandwich.
3: Yeah.
1: And I was like, oh, okay. What?
3: I don't know where you're going with this, but it's going to gross me out. I know it.
1: Well, I think so. I had a ham sandwich, and I was like, because I just bought ham from the store, and the kids are always like, get lunch meat for lunches, and I feel like they never eat it. And so they had made some lunches, so they had some of the ham was gone. And I bit into it, and I swallowed it. I was like, this doesn't seem right. It wasn't ham. It was turkey, and it was like 3 months old.
4: Oh, my gosh.
1: And I was like, If I knew how to throw up myself, I was going to.
4: Oh, my gosh.
1: I wanted to die. It was right next to the new one, and I just looked, and it had turned to like a ham color.
3: Oh.
1: I seriously wanted to die.
4: What is in your fridge? How old
5: Glad
4: is this
5: you're
4: stuff?
5: Still here.
1: Yeah.
4: How old is the stuff in your fridge? You ever empty it?
1: I go grocery shopping, but we eat out way too much. So I just bought this other ham, so I just like grabbed it without looking, and then the new ham... My kids put behind the old ham.
3: I hate that.
1: The old turkey was in front of this. Yeah. I seriously wanted to die.
3: When you were...
1: And I was alone, too. I just died. That's how it got.
3: And then you came back.
1: Yeah.
3: If you... When you were opening the package...
1: Yeah.
3: I guess, like, you didn't...
1: I was just like, boom, boom,
3: you didn't
1: boom.
3: Even notice that like, a... Because I can
1: no,
3: smell...
1: No, it stink.
3: Yeah.
1: It was... I think it was so old that there was no smell left.
3: Oh, man.
5: Yeah. The smell was
4: so
5: gone.
4: So gross.
5: Yikes.
1: And then I was like, this doesn't taste right.
3: Oh, my God.
1: And then I looked at it. I said, hold on.
4: You didn't get sick?
1: And then I zoomed in on I had to take a picture of the expiration date. It was so old. And I was like, oh, no. This is 4 months, 3 months ago.
5: Ugh.
1: Expired 3 months ago.
4: Did you not get a food poisoning?
1: I didn't get any sick. I didn't get any sick. I did not get sick, but I was waiting for it.
4: You know, just to let you know, Katie.
1: It's horrible.
4: It's not the time that you smell the meat that's possibly bad because it starts before that. The bacteria doesn't smell yet. Meat like that, 3 to 4 days.
3: I am only saying the smell because I'm so sensitive to it.
4: Yes,
3: like
4: but
3: if there's an even if it were, let's say it's in totally fine within the time of the expiration date. Like I'm, even if it hasn't expired yet, I should say. If there is a smell
4: I can't
3: get past
1: I'm out.
3: It's something with the deli meat, and then also because I don't drink milk. I eat yogurt, but it's got to be a flavor.
1: Yeah, milk is a good tell. You can open it. Yeah. Oof.
3: And I don't even want to be the one to smell it. Like, I make my kids do it at this point. Yeah. Because they'll know.
4: On milk, you know how it says sell by or whatever?
3: Yeah.
4: On milk, even if you keep it unopened, unopened, never opened it, you can go all the way to the sell date.
3: Mm-hmm.
4: Once you open it, again, 5 to 7 days.
1: Mm-hmm.
4: Most people go all the way to that date on it.
3: We go through a lot of milk, but because I have such an aversion to the smell and just like the thought of it, it really makes me gag, like thinking about it.
1: Yeah.
4: Especially when it turns into cottage cheese.
3: Stop it.
1: Oh, yeah. That's nice. Then dip some old turkey ham
3: so
1: in
3: gross
1: it.
3: To me.
1: Put it's some turkey
3: so
1: ham
3: gross.
1: On it.
5: It's the old gross. Turkey ham.
1: The old moldy turkey ham. No?
3: I just had like a burp. But anyway, I buy if I'm in charge of it, just like the smaller containers so that we just go through it and it doesn't go bad.
1: Oh, yeah.
4: Because
3: I can't.
4: Small?
3: Just like the ones at Costco, like you can buy the...
1: What are those?
3: The quart.
1: Quart.
4: I didn't know you could buy that at Costco. Usually it's a gallon.
3: You get three of them.
4: Where's that?
3: In the dairy section.
1: Well, you
4: no,
1: buy
4: it's not.
3: Yeah, you. Yes, it is.
1: They come
3: it's
1: in
3: like, comes in it. Yeah.
1: Like, wouldn't that be like getting a gallon though?
3: Maybe a gallon and a half.
1: I see.
3: You know, in the cartons, and you can get them, and then they're the ultra pasteurized so that they can stay longer.
4: Well, that's not
3: because it is such an, I want to die.
1: Yeah.
3: I don't know. Everything else, I'm like, it's fine.
1: You're like French onion dip that's
3: heated
1: old.
3: Heat it up, you're fine.
4: Meanwhile, you leave your butter out for whatever.
3: We
1: do. Yeah, we do too.
3: I leave my butter out.
1: We do both. Yeah.
3: Yep.
4: It's a dairy product.
3: It doesn't bother me.
1: Nah, bro. I'm telling you, put on that old turkey ham. It's nice.
3: You don't have anything that makes you feel like that. Just that everybody else feels fine about, but for you,
4: me?
3: Yeah, you don't have anything like
4: that. I was just dry heaving in my mouth for a second.
1: No, I think it's too OCD.
4: I don't like. It depends on what it's on, but cream cheese makes me. Unless it's slightly on a bagel, it's fine. But anything like sushi or anything like. Remember we had sushi the other day. All of this.
1: Yeah,
4: I saw the cream cheese one. No way in hell.
3: I'm with you on that. Nope, I'm with you on that. I can't do it.
4: Certain the big one. Oh God, is Greek yogurt, especially plain.
1: That's gross. It's so gross.
3: It tastes like sour cream.
1: Yeah, it's sour cream.
3: And there's a smell to that too.
4: Now sour cream. I can do a little bit on a taco or what do you call it? A potato.
3: Uh-huh.
4: As soon as I find out it's Greek yogurt, just hearing it makes me disgusted because I know people eat Greek yogurt like they're basically you're eating a can or a jar or whatever it's called of sour cream with just eating the whole thing.
3: And then people are like, "Oh, I just put a little bit of honey on it, and it's so good." I'm like, oh,
1: "Sour
3: up.
1: Cream and honey, honey."
3: It's not.
4: Don't they substitute Greek yogurt for sour cream sometimes?
1: No, when I was on a very strict diet one time, me and Katie worked out that personal trainer William Powell, and he was like, "Hey, the great substitute because," and I'll tell you, on Mexican food that's healthy, it tasted like gold because you're so deprived, but it did taste like sour cream.
3: Because you're like, I will have anything that is not a half of a sweet potato at this point.
1: And just plain chicken.
3: Plain dry chicken.
4: What about mayonnaise? You guys have issues with mayonnaise?
3: I have issues with mayonnaise in large quantities. Yeah. I need but I have to have it. I want to have it on my sandwiches. Yes. I want to have it in egg salad, tuna salad, whatever. Yeah, I need to have it. But
4: well, you wouldn't take a spoonful and
1: never,
4: then
1: no, it has to
3: never.
1: No.
4: But I heard.
5: Have you seen someone do that? Just spoon mayonnaise?
4: No, but I looked. I had a problem with mayonnaise too. I like it on a, like tuna or a sandwich or a burger, but a lightly one. But I was like, when things get hot in the car, what's the main thing you have to worry about? And the last thing you had to worry about was mayonnaise, because it's made with like.
3: I don't think that's true.
1: I think mustard you ain't got to worry about.
5: Yeah,
4: but then meat.
3: Meat.
1: I think
3: and
1: all
3: mayonnaise.
1: Condiments, mayonnaise, you worry about the most.
3: Uh-huh.
4: Oh yeah, out of the condoms.
3: What?
1: We know you don't use condoms.
5: You leave those in the car.
1: Carol, the condoms are hot again.
3: I think you do have to worry about that as well.
4: Can I tell you why the reason? It is a creamy cold sauce made by slowly blending oil, which helps preserve it. Egg yolk or whole egg with acid-like lemon juice or vinegar. So that preserves it a lot more than just say everything else.
3: I think that's why it can be, well, along with the preservatives, but like it could be shelf stable. But then once you open it, it has to. If I had a jar of mayonnaise and it accidentally sat out on the counter overnight after I'd already opened it, I would probably throw it away.
4: I would throw it out too, but I thought it would be way worse.
3: Yeah.
4: Like how long do you leave a jar of pickles open? It's just sitting in the thing. How long do you?
3: My husband would say years.
4: And you would still eat it probably. You're saying with peppers or hot peppers. And you also.
3: Because those are pickled literally in vinegar, which never goes bad.
4: That is in vinegar.
3: But and not it, enough.
4: It's lemon juice or vinegar.
3: It's got a little bit in
4: about
3: there.
4: About the, do you ever get jar garlic?
3: Yeah, sometimes.
4: Do you leave that in forever?
3: Yeah.
1: Yeah.
4: Same thing.
1: Well, I mean, if you're. Somebody is, you got to be using garlic a lot to go through that quick.
3: Yeah.
1: It's a lot. Even if it's not a lot, it seems like a lot.
3: Plus, also, fresh is like just way better. You just get your garlic press, you're good to go.
1: Yeah, or just do DoorDash. Either way.
3: If you learned how to cook, Jared,
1: I know. When I have done it, I
3: save
1: actually
3: so much
1: enjoy
3: money.
1: Oh, for sure.
3: Yes, you would save so much money.
1: It's just odd because it's like 1 week I have four people in the house, and the next week I have one, and it's just like.
3: But once you, cook a lot, then you can have the leftovers
1: a lot. That's true.
4: It does recommend open store bought mayonnaise 2 hours, but it says if left out more than 8 hours, probably not.
3: Yeah.
1: Well, like we're saying, Lady Gaga's a mom.
3: It all always circles back to that. Congratulations, Gaga. Well, Jared embarrassed himself at the orthopedist's office.
1: Mm-hmm.
3: We're going to find out. He's been walking around for days with this ugly black.
1: It's embarrassing. Almost like a bowler's brace.
3: Yes, like a brace on
1: his wrist.
3: Wrist
1: brace, yeah.
3: We're going to find out what he did to his wrist and how he embarrassed himself. That's next.
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3: We've got partly cloudy skies today with a high of 89. It's going to be cool tonight, dropping down to 63. Tomorrow, mostly sunny with a high of 83. Clear skies, 74 right now. 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
3: Jared hurt his wrist and has been wearing a wrist brace. We're going to find out why and how he embarrassed himself at the orthopedist's office. That's next.

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1: Jared hurt his wrist and has been wearing a black brace, a wrist brace on his wrist for quite some time.
2: You also have a lot of hair on your palms from it.
1: Oh boy.
0: Not that one, on my left hand. And switch it up.
3: Is that why it,
4: it's like a stranger in there?
1: That is disgusting.
0: Oh yeah, that's it's a
3: you must be doing it aggressively for that to happen, Matt. Jared.
1: Matt caught the strain.
0: Well, let's make sure it's Matt.
4: You know, right. Just to be fair, it's not my hand with Jared. I want to make sure that that's not misunderstood based on Jason's face to Moria.
0: Yeah, yeah.
3: It's, that's right, Matt.
0: Matt uses his feet on me. It's fine.
1: We're talking about Jared's hands. Jared's wrist.
0: That's right. That's right. Yeah.
1: Not Matt's. And apparently you embarrassed yourself. And we have a real quick question. Is it orthopedist? Orthopedic?
3: Tick. Yeah.
1: But orthopedic.
3: Dick.
1: But then when you call it orthopedist?
3: Dick.
1: No. Okay. Now you're just.
0: Yes.
3: Orthopedic.
1: Orthopedic office, but I'm an orthopedic.
0: Orthopedic doctor or orthopedist?
3: Well, not an orthopedist, right? What am I commenting?
1: What do you know? We said orthopedist, and then we were like, wait a second.
0: I said, is it orthopedic? Then I hear ortho, I think orthodontist.
1: Just say ortho. Just say ortho.
0: I went to the ortho for my teeth, and it hurt my wrist.
1: Embarrassed yourself.
0: No, and so I got in a car accident. I talked about that recently, and when I hit the brakes and was like bracing for the car's like bouncing up and down, I hurt my wrist, my right wrist.
1: What do you think it jammed against like the...
0: Yeah.
1: Okay.
0: Like when it slammed on the brakes and like not expecting it, like, and then hitting the, you know, like the ditch up and down, I think it's, you know, you're just freaking out. And my left wrist is fine. My right wrist was like, oh, it kind of hurts. And so I went into my regular doctor and they were like, oh, go get some x-rays. And I did that. And they said it's negative for any breaks or fractures, although it was really swollen.
1: Mm-hmm.
0: They said sometimes they miss it, but it's pretty... extensive x-rays. I was like, all right. And like when you go and get x-rays, like, do this. And
1: oh,
0: like,
1: right.
0: Make the okay sign and turn your wrist is like on fire. Like, okay.
1: Yes.
0: And, but anyway, and so that was good news. But then it just kept hurting and hurting. So it's been several weeks. And I went, my doctor was like, you need to go to orthopedic or orthopedist or the orthodontist or whatever.
1: We're going to send a referral.
0: Okay, go to orthodontist.
4: Yes. Here's an address. Just go here.
0: Yes. Emerge ortho.
1: Okay. There you go.
4: Yeah.
0: And so I went there and I've been there before with money. And the PA came in, you know, waiting for the doctor to come in. The PA came in and she was like, all right, just relax. And you're just making, you know, just relax. Let me see your wrist there. And I go, And she goes, oh my gosh, she jumps. She's like, you scared me. I was like, you scared me.
1: That hurts.
0: She said, just relax. Before I can do anything, she pressed right on this one spot. And I've kind of done my own stuff where I kind of feel where it hurts.
1: Yeah.
0: I don't know what she did. It was like as if she took a knife. It was like, right into my wrist. It hurt so bad.
1: She was just pressing. Just pressing.
0: She wasn't bending it. She wasn't anything. And it was as soon as her hands hit my wrist, she pressed. And I did, it wasn't like 3, 2, 1. She didn't know you know, where it's going to hurt. I told her where I thought it hurt. I was wrong. Where she hit it, boy, that hurt.
3: And now it's broken.
0: Yeah, and then she broke it.
1: Which, you know, is sometimes better. I've learned over with all my injuries is that sometimes it's better if you just do break it because then you can set it and forget it.
0: Set it and forget it.
1: Yeah, but instead, when you can't, it's not broken, it's like you got to do all sorts of things to make sure it stays in place.
0: Exactly. And I've been in, I've had 6 knee surgeries. I've had some other things. And so I've been in the doctor's office. Things are unpleasant. Things that are painful. Hurt my back before. And I'm always like,
1: Yeah.
0: Or like, oh, ow, oh, you know, like that. I just was not expecting it. I mean, where they could hear it in the hallways with the door closed. We got a screamer. And
1: someone's sedated.
0: I was like, I'm so sorry. She's like, no, it's funny. And then she's like, hey, are you on the radio? I'm like, oh, God.
1: No, that's not me.
0: Nope. Yes, my name is Jason Goodman.
1: Not me.
0: My chart's
3: Please
0: wrong.
3: Don't do that.
0: My chart's wrong. And yes, put down there, I have erectile dysfunction. Okay. She's like, what are you talking about? Don't worry about it. And then she's like, I'll just press gentler. I was like, no. Please. Do what you need to do. I want to figure out what's going on. And then she went the rest of the way and it was fine. Then they had me do x-rays again.
1: Uh-huh.
0: And no breaks, no fractures. But they said, you have some spacing like kind of on the top of your palm. Top of your hand, I should say, and so that's usually a sign of a severely torn ligament. It swells up and it kind of spaces your. So the orthopedist,
1: dick, I don't
0: ortho comes in. He was great. He looked like he was probably in his 40s or whatever, and he was like, "Yeah, I mean, I'm like 99.9% sure you tore this specific ligament that's very common on falls and car wrecks." He said that we see it all the time. just the way your wrist bends back. And it's just like, that's the way. If you're going to tear something, it's usually that one. And I said, so what do we do, surgery? And he said this. He said this to my face. And I'm paying him.
1: Huh.
0: He goes, well, a man your age,
1: oh,
0: we don't see surgery really work that well. He said, if you're in your 20s, we do surgery. I'm like, excuse me.
1: I am in my 20s. I'm coming
0: open right now. No, he said, I'm the same age group. I said, no. I said, oh, that's interesting. He said, we've seen studies that show you do not, I mean, not do, you stabilize it for some time.
1: Mm-hmm.
0: And we've had surgery, and it said in 5 to 10 years, the outcome's the same.
1: Oh.
0: I was like, okay, no surgery. Fine with me. I don't cut open my wrist. So you don't have to.
3: Is he saying that it's a good thing because it might actually heal just like a 20-year-old that had to get surgery?
0: No, he said, well, no. He just said, well, there's no point. He said a 20-year-old would heal faster and have many more years to like play sports and different things.
1: He was like, your days are over.
0: I said, I was going to play Frisbee later. He's like, what? I'm like, no, I don't do that. But he was like, are you
3: other things? Like yes. A skin flu. I'll just use my last.
0: Like, you know, I'm single. Like, I need to get this fixed now.
1: I can't be wearing some gross wristband out on my dates. Yeah.
0: I know. When I go on my dates, I'll drive with the wristband there, and I take the wristband off before the date. Yeah. You can like see it. You can see like the impression, and it's like red.
3: He did that at the Chinese buffet we all went to, too, last week.
0: I took it off.
1: Yeah, you took it off.
3: Well, you always see braces at a Chinese buffet. I'm not going to be like one of them. Sure enough, a girl came in with a whole leg brace.
0: Yep. Every time there's a back brace, a neck brace, a knee brace. At a Chinese buffet, there's always somebody with a weird brace, a brace over their jeans. You know, they're in headgear, like they just broke their neck, but they're at the Chinese buffet. I was like, I'm not going to be that guy.
1: But I don't know
0: why I'm being judged when I walk in.
1: If you already know you're going to see other fellow brace wearers, right. That's like the time to do it.
0: That's true. I'm going to eat so much Chinese food, I need to support my wrist with this brace. And so anyway, he was like, yeah, you're right. I'm like, oh, that's interesting. He said, but you'll more than likely definitely have arthritis like in your 60s.
3: And gosh.
0: That's what I look forward to. And then he told me you can have surgery to remove the arthritis. I was like, what?
1: I only knew about that because when my dad had both of his hips replaced, basically the doctor said that they opened him up and his hips just fell out of his body.
0: Oh, gosh.
1: He was just eaten up with the arthritis. But you can scrape it away or take it away. You can take arthritis away, because I think we were under the impression our whole lives that arthritis was just like a soreness,
0: a condition. Yeah,
1: yeah, it was just like, oh, it's just sore, I have the arthritis. Yeah. You know, but it's an actual thing that you can kind of get rid of.
0: There's surgery like where maybe they can do something with the bone or replace things, and it also removes the arthritis. I guess I don't know if you can go in and just take arthritis out, but they can take the arthritic part out, mm-hmm, and then it's gone.
1: Right.
0: So I was like, okay, something to look forward to. And then he said, but we should still do an MRI, and I'm thinking, but why?
4: Yeah,
1: because if we know,
0: you're not going to do surgery.
1: Yeah,
0: he's going to do the brace and wants to see
3: if it's not a ligament.
1: Going to do surgery. Is the point?
3: Yeah, but he could have. It could be technically. It could be a something fracture. Else, I guess.
4: Well, if it's a fracture, show up on an X-ray. You wouldn't need to go to MRI, right?
0: Yeah.
1: The MRI is to see about the ligament, but he's not going to do the surgery. So
3: I thought an MRI actually goes a little bit deeper. Just than an
0: X-ray. They do. They could show ligaments. That's what they do.
4: Yeah. Okay. But if they're concerned about like a bone, you would just go with an X-ray.
1: Yeah,
3: I see.
0: So I'm like, do I do the X-ray? I mean, do I do the MRI? If you're not going to do surgery, I'll ask him again.
4: I would only do the MRI if they think there is a chance it's a different ligament that they would want to repair.
0: Mm-hmm. Okay.
4: That's the only reason I could see them wanting to.
0: Yeah, because I'm like, what's the point?
1: Or,
0: I said, you can schedule it, but I was like, then I left, I'm like, but why?
1: Maybe what you should ask is, if surgery is off the table, and let's say you do the MRI and they find something, would the treatment be the same as if you didn't do the MRI, you know, because you know that we're not doing surgery, so that's off. So if you go and do the MRI and they find something, are they going to do anything different than what you're currently doing right now for the treatment? There might be, you don't know.
0: I know that's a good question. All right, I'll do that. But it was a little bit embarrassing and then humbling. We're like, oh, your age. I'm like, am I at that age where they're just like, we don't even bother doing surgery on you anymore?
1: Well,
4: you're a waste of time.
0: Yeah.
3: You're going to die soon anyway. It's not worth it. You want, live your best life now so you're not wrapped up in a surgery.
4: We don't want to risk the malpractice. We're not gonna.
1: I mean, they do have your chart in front of them. They can see your age. However, I think your beard is making you look a lot older.
0: I know.
1: It is.
0: It's like the white's taken over.
1: Yes.
4: Yeah.
1: Because, and that's newish.
0: I know, because remember before I asked if a diet, and you were like, no, but I think I'm at the point where I want to do something with it.
1: You could shave it off.
0: No.
1: Ever?
0: No.
4: Your mustache isn't great. Just try going just a mustache.
0: If I lost 30 pounds, I'd shave it.
1: Oh.
3: It just makes you look fatter?
0: You can see I have a jaw when I lose weight. Right now, I don't have a jaw or a chin.
4: Number one, 100% the reason big guys grow beards.
0: Yeah.
4: Fake jawline.
0: Okay. No, I thought I had a good jawline when I was younger.
1: I see.
0: I was proud of it.
1: I forget about that
0: part. Otherwise, yes, I would just shave every day. Who cares at this point? Yeah.
1: But I do think that it does age your face, which is understandable, but yeah.
0: No, for sure. No, I saw a picture of myself. Obviously, I was younger, and I had no gray in my beard. And I was younger, but I also know people that do dye their... There's a guy, it doesn't matter, but he's a former NBA player, and he's maybe like 40.
1: Yeah.
0: But he's like in great shape. He looks young everywhere else, but he let his, he's African-American guy, let his beard go gray, and he looks so old. I'm like, wait, do I look like that now?
1: Go get a box of dye.
0: Can we do it in the studio?
1: And we'll do it in the studio. Because you can do it in the sink.
0: Let's do it tomorrow.
1: Yeah, you can do it in the sink.
0: Before and after, should keep it or not.
1: Yeah.
0: Okay.
1: I don't even know
4: We could just color one half of it.
1: And see, and then if you like it.
4: And then just go side to side.
1: Yeah.
0: Okay. Interesting. No, but yeah, because I've noticed recently, it's like the gray has completely taken over.
1: What do? Brush it in? Is that what you're supposed to? You just
0: I don't know. My dad was 13 years older than my mom, right? Uh-huh. And she said, I have no problem. I love you. He said, you're going to be older than me, but why don't you look older than me? You know, that much older than me. So can you dye your beard?
1: Yeah.
0: Because wouldn't have dyed his beard. So she helped him dye his beard, you know, what is it, twice a month or for
1: I don't know anything about beard dyeing, but.
0: They had the kid out and they did. Mm-hmm. They'd be in the bathroom just doing it, and she's like, "You could be older, but you ain't gonna look like Santa Claus like over here." I'm like, "All right."
1: We used the hair powder on you the one time.
0: Yeah,
1: in the studio.
0: I still got it. I accidentally ordered two. I have two things of hair powder. If your hair is thinning and you want my hair powder, let me know. I'll give it to you.
1: But we decided because then you eventually shaved it.
0: Yeah, yeah.
1: But we decided that that was not the way for you to go.
0: No, not the way to go.
1: Yeah. So shaving it was, but I think. Dyeing your beard, we'd have to find the, I don't know, you have to find the right color.
0: That's what I think I need
1: match
0: help with.
1: Match your mustache.
0: Is there a colorist there?
1: No, there's a, on the back of the box, it'll show you the,
0: okay.
1: You can match it
0: I don't
1: best
0: have
1: you
0: anyone
1: want.
0: To go with me to like.
1: You don't, look in the mirror.
0: No, I can't take it, I can't take it in the bathroom and do it.
1: What do you think women do? We go to, like you,
0: if. You have your husband to come look with you.
1: No,
3: you
1: don't.
3: Use a box, you have to get the $800 dye.
1: Yes. Right, yeah. I would never use a box.
0: Hey, do any places dye beards?
1: I'm sure they
4: do. I'm sure they do.
3: But it's expensive. Like, I think you could probably get one of those boxes for $10.
1: Yeah, try that first.
0: We'll see it. Will you do it in studio?
1: Yeah.
0: Okay.
1: See if you like it first.
0: Hey, Katie, will you dye my beard?
1: Sure.
0: Okay.
1: I'll dye your beard. Hey, by the way, I was going to tell you that I feel your pain about the anytime anything unexpected happens, because you know I've had many much injuries.
0: Yes.
1: With my leg. And my ankles and my wrist. But this one time, I remember after I gave birth to Nora, honest to God, because I was not used to like lifting a lot like this, which is what you do nonstop with a baby, you know, somehow or another, my wrist became very affected by that. And I had some sort of, I don't know, something, but I went to the orthopedic.
3: Yeah. Over lifting your child?
1: It was like the same repetitive motion that I hadn't been doing.
3: To the gym.
1: I had just given birth, so get
3: I'm
1: off
3: just
1: me.
3: Saying how fragile are
1: it's
3: you?
1: It's like a common. He told me it was like a common thing.
3: Really?
1: Anyway, it hasn't happened since because what he did, and I had never heard this terminology before, but he put a shot into my wrist where it hurt, and as he's getting ready, and I thought, well, this is no big deal. I just delivered a child. You know what I mean? Big whoop. And I do have a very high. Pain tolerance. Mm-hmm. I've been told that by every doctor
0: you're
1: I've ever been
0: every
1: to.
0: Day. Yeah,
1: yeah like
0: still here.
1: That's true. Yeah. But when he went to put the shot into my wrist, he turned to me and he said, "This is going to smart a little bit."
3: Smart.
1: And I remember thinking, "What?
3: Oh my IQ is going to go up."
1: He put the shot in as he said it. I've damn near blacked out.
0: Oh my
1: it
0: god!
1: It hurt. So bad.
3: Yes.
1: And I made this noise and that like that. And I swear to you, Zoinks. I saw stars.
3: Really?
1: Worse
3: in your
1: than childbirth.
3: Wrist? Yeah. Who wants to get a shot in the wrist? The worst shot I ever
1: I
3: got
1: think that would hurt.
0: Yeah.
3: Was on the bottom of my foot.
1: Yes.
0: Yeah, that's bad.
1: That's a bad
3: it
1: one
3: was,
1: too.
3: I almost said the hell with it. I'm just because it was some kind of mole that could be cancerous. I just said, I'm going to have to just be cancerous because.
0: Just take my foot.
3: It was awful. In the bottom of your foot. Like, in not the heel. The bottom, in the middle of your foot.
4: In the arch.
0: Well, yes. Katie, what did it feel like? And then Jason, what did it feel like?
1: I don't.
0: Like it's a sting,
1: it
0: like an intense sting?
1: Like the worst burn zap I've ever had in my life. And it's one of those, maybe you can understand, like after it's over and you kind of come, like I really felt like in that moment, I just blacked out.
0: Yeah.
1: I mean, I saw the stars, I made some noise, and because it was such a horrible pain in that moment, and then it was over.
0: He says worse than childbirth.
1: I felt in that moment worse than childbirth. Gosh. But then I've never had the pain ever again in my life.
0: Oh, wow. That's
1: so
0: pretty impressive.
1: It was worth it.
0: Yeah.
1: But I remember walking back to my car thinking, what the hell just happened to me?
0: Yeah.
1: You know that feeling? Disorient. You're like not in your own body.
0: You're like, oh, man.
1: And I had to sit there and think that he was a shot that was so painful. Yes. And then never had a problem since.
0: Wow, that's interesting.
3: I think the most pain when I went in years ago, they used to do this. I'm thinking about it now. When I got the vision correction, they have to slice the top of your eyeball off. Mm. And they do the thing and they put the eyeball lid back on. You know how weird that feels? I mean, they numb the eye.
0: I can't handle that.
1: Do you feel pressure or suction or what?
3: Numb it, but it's just the thought that they're cutting.
0: And you can see it, right?
3: Like, it's like they're cutting the flap of your eye, doing what they got to do, and put it back. I don't think they do that now, but they did it years ago. It's so gross.
1: That's a good point, Jared. What are you seeing, Jason,
0: when they do eye surgery?
3: I don't know. It reminded me of the Clockwork Orange, if you ever saw that
0: movie. Yeah, I know the scene.
1: Yeah.
3: You can't blink your eye because they have to slice the top off, do it, and slice it back.
1: But they have it held open, but are you seeing it, or is it?
3: I don't remember, but I just know it's disgusting.
0: Oh, I would hate that.
1: And you're not under.
3: No, but they numb your eye.
1: Interesting.
0: Yeah. Let's go to Haley. Haley, you say something about the shot in your wrist?
1: Oh.
5: Yeah, so I have had two kids now. My second one, I also had what they call mommy wrist.
1: Yes. Yes.
5: And, like, the medical term is, like, Dequervian's tendonitis or something like that. Mm. And I, too, had to get a shot in my wrist because it was crazy because my first baby, like, I did not have that at all. But something about the second, my wrist was so painful. Like, I could barely lift my kid.
1: Yes.
5: So I ended up having two injections because the first one only worked for, like, 2 days. Mm-hmm. But now, I don't know. Katie, do you have, like, it almost looks like a scar. Like, it ate at my skin around my wrist.
1: No.
5: And so my wrist looks like, almost like a zombie. It's so weird.
1: The weirdest part is that I don't have any sign that it happened.
0: Okay.
1: Because I used to get the ganglion cysts, you know, like the Bible.
0: Yeah,
1: they call them the Bible.
0: I hit it with the book. Yeah.
1: Yes, and then they would go away, which I've been told you're not supposed to do. But
0: typically
1: happened in my other wrist, the wrist that I had the mommy wrist in. I don't have any pain in there anymore. I don't have any scar. It was as if it never happened.
0: Yeah.
1: Weird.
0: It is so weird.
5: That's so crazy.
0: But Haley, you said it's super painful.
5: Like, now my skin is so tender to just, like, heat or cold. And I work in the hospital, so people, like, will look at my wrist while I'm, like, working on them. And I'm like, I promise I don't have, like, a disease or anything crazy. Like, it's literally just from a steroid shot.
1: Yeah.
0: Wow. All right, well, thank you. Appreciate your phone call.
1: I'm glad her wrist is feeling better.
5: Thank you.
1: Thank you.
0: Speaking of wrist, Matt.
4: Yeah. My mother-in-law broke her wrist
0: yesterday.
4: God.
1: What happened to her?
4: She was walking from at church from our fellowship hall going up to the church. And when she stepped, I guess she went from either like the grass to the gravel or the pavement to the gravel.
1: We know it well, Matt. We've been there.
0: Yeah.
4: She slipped and went down. She's had knee replacement surgery, scraped up her knee. Her knees, other than the scrape, is good.
0: Oh, God.
4: She broke her wrist. Now, unlike for Jared, this was a clean break.
1: Yeah.
4: So
1: yeah.
4: She just got to be in a cast for, I think, 6 weeks.
0: Mm-hmm, mm-hmm.
4: And she also fell and scratched her face, like the whole left side of her face. It's scratched. It's bruised. And she got like a rock kind of up under her eyelid, and it scratched under her eye.
0: Like, oh, my God.
1: Her face went into the gravel?
4: Yeah.
1: Dude.
4: Yeah, I have no idea how she went down to have all those things hit at the same time, like her knee and her face. But, yeah, I talked to her yesterday, and she does not look great.
1: Oh. Can you please tell her that we love her very much and we're very sorry?
4: Yes.
1: That's terrible.
0: That's horrible.
4: Yeah. But that was what the fact they were like, well, it's a clean break. And I'm like, well, those are always nice.
0: Yeah. Nice. Good job.
1: Did you say set it and forget it?
4: Yeah. No. I told her, I'm like, you're throwing. I said, what shoes were you wearing? And when she told me, I said, I knew it.
1: Oh.
4: Yeah. You've gone down before with those shoes on, GG.
0: them tricky shoes.
1: Not only do you now, you're down a wrist, but you had gravel in your face.
0: In your
1: That's
0: eye.
1: Awful.
4: In her eye.
0: Horrible.
3: They do say the eye is the fastest, though. Rebuilds. Yeah, heals a lot quicker than most.
0: Okay. All right. Well, we'll try to. We're the Walking Dead in here.
1: More about your injury.

0: telling a long story. So those two things, we'll take those two things. Josie, we love
1: She's
0: you.
1: She's going to slit your tires.
0: You know
1: she is. And you're down a lot of cars.
0: Yes, I am. Yeah. I'm joking, Josie. You know that. All right. This is fascinating. There's two, these happen to be British women. They're sister-in-laws. And they both pregnant, have kids around the same time. Mm-hmm. And they both breastfeed each other's babies.
2: Oh, my God.
1: Just like when the mood strikes, yeah. a baby cries.
2: Oh, my God.
1: They just...
0: Or if like one's yep. babysitting for the other one mm-hmm. and they need to eat, they're like, just pull it on out. Go ahead and
1: there
0: get
1: you
0: a little, go and get your
1: feed
0: nutrients.
1: The baby.
0: Get that milk, boy. But would you, but honestly, would you let someone else, any related or not, breastfeed your child? Not use their breast milk. Actually, breastfeed your child. 800-682-1075. We'd love to hear from you. That's next. Jared and Katie in the morning.
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11: This world of ours is bigger than life. 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
1: There are two moms who happen to be sister-in-laws. They both had children at the exact same time, so they have infants, newborn infants, and they say they just will breastfeed each other's babies when the babies want it.
2: He started crying, and she WhatsApped me and was like, oh, he's crying, like, what should I do? And I was like, well, feed him. It didn't even occur to me, because she was breastfeeding already her seven-month-old boy.
3: Right, okay. Yeah.
2: And it kind of just went as like a sort of convenience thing. And then it was like, it was just a bit of a nothing.
4: The thing is, when you're in the breastfeeding zone, everything slightly changes.
5: You only have to hear a baby cry.
4: Exactly, yeah. In the supermarket, and your boobs explode.
5: It's actually,
4: sad to say. You get this, it felt a natural thing to do. Yeah. It didn't feel odd.
0: Would you allow someone else to breastfeed your child? 800-682-1075. Do we have any ladies on the show that can answer? Katie, you've had kids.
1: No, yeah, but I wasn't very successful at breastfeeding. I did it for 6 months apiece.
0: Would you let Josie breastfeed your kids?
1: Yes, because Josie produced the craziest amount of milk ever.
0: Ew. She does.
1: She does. She donates and everything. I could barely feed my own children with the breast milk. And so, because like I just didn't produce enough. I really didn't. I gained a lot of weight trying.
0: There you go.
1: But
0: with fenugreek and all that stuff,
1: all the smoothies and taking the supplements and then drinking the stout beer, like trying everything to up your production.
0: Yeah.
1: But it just didn't work for me. But so I probably would not breastfeed somebody else's child because they wouldn't get anything.
0: Mm-hmm.
1: But I would allow somebody else to breastfeed my child.
6: Really?
1: Feed the baby.
6: Yeah, but it doesn't seem like it's natural.
1: If I were going the breast milk only route, and I didn't want to supplement, I would be like, yeah, sure, feed my baby. Go ahead.
0: Couldn't they, like, I don't know.
1: Yeah.
0: Feel like attached to that person?
1: No.
0: Isn't that like a bonding? Like,
1: it can be bonding over and over and over. But I think also in that moment, your kid's hungry and crying and you don't have a way, like, feed them.
0: Look, I'm all about, like, when the kid's crying, whatever you can do to, like, when my kids are crying or were at those ages, whatever it took so they stop crying. You know, because it's, especially you're in public, like, oh my gosh. But I don't like the idea of the actual breastfeeding.
1: What is it?
0: The breast milk, I think being attached, I think it's too
1: personal.
0: Too personal.
6: Yeah.
1: Okay.
0: It's too personal. It's like, I don't know, I feel like it's meant for the mother and the child. That's
6: How do you, so when you have formula, does that seem more okay than having somebody else's breast? Is there a difference between the breast milk, like after the gallons that Josie produces, you take a gallon of that and put it to the baby, or is that more, I guess, okay than actually her lock onto Josie?
1: You mean just using Josie's breast milk in like a bottle?
6: Yes.
1: I'm fine with either way. So I don't know. How do you?
0: No, I'm fine with the breast milk from someone else. Yeah. I think it's just too personal, the actual physical breastfeeding somebody else's kid.
7: Yeah.
0: I think it's odd. Selfless. But I think it's a story because it is odd.
7: I'm with Jared on that. I'm all for if you want to pump and give me the milk to feed, that's totally fine. But the actual my child latching onto you is the part that's weird for me.
0: Can I do this?
1: Oh, no.
0: It's not the same.
1: Yeah.
0: Similar.
1: What?
0: But not the same. If someone were to donate swimmers, would you rather that or them actually put the thing in the thing?
1: Not the same.
0: Not similar.
1: The same. Sustenance versus
0: creating life?
1: Yeah, not the same.
0: I know. I said it's not the same, but it's similar in the sense that you have.
1: Because
0: there's a mechanism by which you.
6: That is a good point.
1: No, it is not a good point. Let me tell you why.
6: And you do a little slap too.
1: No, because now see, this is why.
7: He's the reason you couldn't do it.
0: Dang it.
1: That's the reason why, Jared. You knew going down this path that he's going to be the reason why it's not the same.
6: It is similar.
1: No, it's not. There's nothing sexual about feeding, but you can't do that now because he's ruined it.
6: No, you could turn it into
1: non-sexual. No,
6: the reason why is you have to have the capability of doing it, and you need a little.
0: Both Matt and I have done IVF and IUI, or IUI at least, and IVF, and you give your sample. And then they use that, just like it would be like, hey, do you need breast milk? I have extra.
1: That would be the same. That would be the equivalent where you go.
0: Oh, I'm fine with my cousin just having sex.
1: Not
0: with
1: the same.
0: I don't know. It's
1: kind
0: of personal.
1: No, it is not.
0: I know. Breast.
1: It's not.
0: Feeding is not sexual.
6: Would it be,
0: just the
6: Jared,
0: physically
6: would it be
0: touching.
6: Reverse cowgirl?
1: See.
0: Sure.
1: Again.
0: whatever.
1: He's doubling down, delivery and he's ruining it. And if you have any emails, you can go ahead and send it to the dudes on the show, because I want no part of it.
6: It's not reverse cowgirl, and it's just missionary, and that's all you're trying to do.
1: Don't talk to me.
6: Are you kidding?
1: Don't talk to me. Don't look at me.
0: What if you're blindfolded?
1: No. Don't.
0: Matt, what do you think? I mean, it's a similar idea.
1: It is not.
7: I think that's different.
0: I'm saying it's similar. It's not the same.
7: I mean, it's similar in the fact that one person is providing something for somebody else.
0: Right.
7: But and then feeding a baby for survival versus getting...
0: Having survival of the human race?
1: No.
0: Basically the same to me.
1: No.
7: That's probably not a good idea.
0: Yeah.
1: This is why women hate men like you, just so you know.
0: Hate
1: this
0: men
1: is why,
0: like yes. Hey, that's so rude.
1: 100%.
0: Like no, it's analogous. No, it is analogous.
1: It's analogous. You have a delivery system. No.
0: Yeah.
1: No, mm-hmm. It isn't. Here's why.
0: That's why
1: listen to me.
6: It's weird. A natural thing.
0: Go ahead, Katie. Have I said one time that what you said is stupid? You said it to me and Jason.
1: Because it is.
0: Stupid. It's not stupid.
6: It's a good analogy.
0: It's a good analogy, and it'll probably be on a future SAT test. But
7: I don't think it's stupid, but it's not the same thing.
1: It's not the same.
0: I just said it wasn't the same. What part of it is not the same?
1: You're like, it's analogous. It isn't.
0: Same. I said it's not the same, but it's somewhat similar.
1: Only the first part, where if you are donating swimmers to somebody, you are getting those swimmers into a separate container in a room that has nothing to do with anybody else but yourself and the specimen and then the container.
0: Right.
1: And then you're delivering it. Shut up. Then you're delivering it to somebody. The same as I'm going to go pump by myself. The product goes into the container and then I come out of the room and I hand you the product.
0: Right.
1: That's the same. That is a similar situation.
0: Yes. That part is very similar.
1: That's where it ends.
0: Well,
1: then when you go and you're, I can't even say it without Jason having a heart attack.
7: Go ahead.
1: So you're using your unit, which has to become aroused.
0: Yes.
1: It has to have certain motions. You have to include somebody else's body. Yeah. There has to be.
0: I'm not saying it's great.
6: All what you just said is the same thing.
1: That's not the. That is where it goes completely out the window.
6: Everything you just said is the same thing.
1: No.
6: You have to be aroused to get the swimmers in container. Is that not?
1: By
6: it
1: yourself.
6: Is a human being, but it's still a human being.
1: Mm-mm.
6: I don't know.
1: I do.
6: I think that was a great point. Maybe it is a little bit different, but it's a good analogy.
0: It's definitely different, but yeah. Okay.
6: I will tell you this.
0: That's why the story's weird, because people are like, why is the physical, like, no one cares if
1: weird.
0: They're sharing.
1: I think it's just
0: some
1: not
0: people
1: common.
0: Are like sharing breast milk.
1: Yeah, they don't.
0: I don't think it's common at all.
1: That's what I'm saying.
0: I've never
1: I don't
0: heard
1: think
0: of
1: it's
0: it ever.
1: Weird. I think it's just
0: different.
1: Not common. Yeah.
0: Well, that makes it. Okay, what a definition
6: of
0: weird is.
6: Formula. I guess breast milk from
1: some
6: other
1: people
6: women.
1: Don't want to. Some people don't want formula, and that's fine.
0: Some people
1: just
0: won't use other people's breast
1: they
0: milk.
1: They won't.
6: When I was younger, I had the babysitter, remember?
0: Oh, yeah.
6: And I was, remember this. This is what I can remember. And I don't know if she had a turn on about being a mom or she wanted to be a mom or whatnot. And I thought it was normal. And she had me basically breastfeed her, but she wasn't. Oh, she had me breastfeed on her,
1: mm-hmm.
6: and she wasn't pregnant.
1: And you were how old?
6: Well, probably around 10, 9, something like that. And I remember it in the bathroom downstairs. We did that. She pulled off her top, and she's like, hey, you know, I don't know what, you know, when you're a kid, you don't know.
1: Right.
6: I mean, I'm not really upset about it, but it is definitely, I think, a form of child sexual abuse.
1: Yes.
0: It, 100% is.
6: I never knew that for years.
1: Because you were a kid.
0: Yeah, you're just like, oh.
1: Yeah.
6: Years later, I was just thinking, like, I think when I was a teenager, I was like, even the babysitter wanted me.
1: But Jason.
6: Oh, well, that's what I think. I'm just being honest.
0: I know.
1: Yeah.
6: I am. I think other...
7: Okay.
6: Okay.
7: That's your truth.
1: Yeah.
6: I'm being
0: that's
6: honest
0: your journey.
6: About now after I'm older, I'm like, well, she kind of took advantage of me.
0: She totally did.
1: And
6: but what's the mentality of that?
1: Well, here's the thing.
0: Something's off.
1: I don't... Maybe it's just because as, like... I don't know. There's a part of me that also has a little bit of empathy for... How old was she?
6: I have no idea. Probably at that point in her 20s.
1: Oh.
0: She's in her
1: 20s? She's in her
0: 20s? Okay, she's a pedophile.
6: If I was 10... What's the difference if they're older?
1: I thought you were going to say
0: she's
1: like 13 or 14.
0: Maybe she's super immature.
6: No,
1: or like not knowing, because like she's still a child in a way herself.
0: Oh, that was straight up pedophile,
1: yeah.
0: Dude.
1: If she was in her 20s
0: and having and you're in charge of a little kid, you're like
1: that changes everything.
0: Yeah.
1: If you were going to say she was like 13, a part of me felt like
6: no.
0: I thought she was 13 or 14.
6: Oh, she had breasts. I remember.
0: Yeah.
1: Wow.
6: Yeah, I mean, now you look back on it, I guess it's a form of child sexual abuse.
0: Yeah.
7: Yeah, it is.
0: Cuz a 20-something-year-old did that to Landon when he was 9.
1: Yep.
0: 8 or 9 or 10, you'd probably be like, oh, I don't know what you would think. I'd be like, no, heck no, dude.
6: At the time, you don't know that it's...
0: No,
6: like,
0: you didn't do anything wrong.
1: You didn't know,
6: you're
1: and
6: not
1: you didn't.
6: Sexual in your mind at 10, no. necessarily.
0: But for her, it was something was... That's way off.
6: I don't know if it was sexual for her.
0: She would have been... let's just say this. If that was reported, she'd been arrested.
6: Even back then?
1: Yes.
0: Yes.
1: I think, yes.
0: It's always been illegal.
6: I mean, I don't think she did anything to me except I latched on to her.
0: She coerced you into... under her care to do something that for her was sexual.
7: Yeah. Well,
6: but I think it's a big difference if the roles were reversed and it was a male doing that with a female, or a male seems worse. Doesn't it seem worse?
1: No.
6: A male seems worse.
7: I think it's both bad.
0: I just think the genitals being used are, it's worse because if it's, right. the guy doesn't, you wouldn't have a girl latch onto your boob. Like as
1: no,
0: a guy.
1: But it's still.
6: But if you did, it wouldn't be as bad.
1: It was, yeah, obviously.
0: It'd be like,
1: something
0: let me
1: fill
0: your, like, if a 20-year-old male babysitter was like, hey, let's play a game. I'll be a doctor. And they're filling on the little girl's chest. Mm-hmm. I mean, it's all bad.
6: What
0: it's
6: about
0: all
6: bad. The girl latching onto the guy's chest? It's kind of odd, but it's.
0: Well, let's say he said that. Okay, yeah. He's a freaking pedophile.
1: Yes. Wrong and wildly inappropriate.
6: Well, I look back on it now. I'm like, that was weird. And. Mm-hmm. It's weird for her to do that, but I'm still not really bothered by it.
0: Okay. If you aren't, you aren't.
1: Sure.
0: Yeah. All
1: right. But it doesn't make what she did any less wrong.
6: But I'm not bothered by it.
1: But it doesn't. But it just doesn't. What she did was wrong. What she did was wrong.
0: Yeah.
6: Because I was young and I didn't know, maybe.
1: Mm-hmm.
6: But at the same time, it's not the worst thing in the world.
1: Okay. For you.
6: For me. Mm-hmm. I'm sure there's a lot of other people that think differently, but it's just the same concept of like, if guys said to a girl like, ooh, nice ass, then that's kind of a sexual harassment. But if a girl said that to me, I'd be like, oh my gosh, thank you. Nobody ever says
7: that's
6: that.
7: That's just your perspective.
1: I think that there are probably a lot of therapists who are listening who are like, uh-huh. We get it now.
7: A lot of the things you say on air are more explained when
1: yes,
7: you talk about this
1: talk
7: experience
1: about
7: with your babysitter.
1: Which we like because you're vulnerable
0: right.
1: and you're letting us in. But it's also like, you didn't know how wrong it was.
6: But would you say, Matt and Jared, if somebody was walking by and somebody was like, my gosh, you have a really good looking butt. Wouldn't that more be a compliment than if a guy said that to a girl?
0: Yes, I think so.
6: Why is that a double standard?
0: It's just so unlikely for a girl to say it to you. But right. if they're also in a position of power and your job's dependent
1: right.
0: on doing
6: no,
0: certain things.
6: Different.
0: But no,
6: like,
0: if
6: what
0: a
6: about it was like a round, oh, your butt's really round. If you still even said that to a girl.
0: Yeah. Mm-hmm.
7: I don't think so. I don't think there's any difference.
6: So you would be upset?
0: I think most men wouldn't complain.
6: Yeah,
0: about
6: well,
0: it.
6: You would be upset, Matt, if somebody said, "Matt, you have a really nice butt."
7: No, but I also don't think every woman is upset when people give them compliments.
1: No, that's true.
0: It depends how ugly they are.
6: But there's more sexual right. harassment when.
0: Yeah, for sure.
1: It depends on.
7: I've
1: also
7: never
1: how
7: experienced
1: it's said.
7: Sexual harassment either way, so I can't speak to it. But if Jason, you would like to continue speaking on it,
0: yeah, I
7: feel
0: not.
7: Free.
0: Yeah,
1: I think it does also. I mean. You know what's appropriate and what's not appropriate and what's crossing the line and what's not. But it does depend on how, like, I'm not easily offended. However, there has been a situation in my life where I knew immediately that what was happening and what was being said was, like, so far beyond
0: right.
1: that it could have been made into something much, much bigger.
0: Yeah, you could have, yeah.
1: But if somebody walked by me in the studio or said, like, hey, like, looks like you're losing weight or your butt looks good. I'd be like, thanks.
6: Not a guy, though. If a guy said, oh my gosh, Katie, your butt looks good.
1: I would take that.
6: You would take it?
1: Yeah.
6: I think a lot of women.
1: Not easily, but a lot of, it just depends on, you know.
6: I don't think most guys would care. Except
0: no,
6: for
0: men.
1: It should be, though, in the workplace. It should absolutely
7: would
1: be
7: zero
1: tolerance.
7: Did you just say
1: tolerance.
7: I would care?
6: No, I said, I think most guys wouldn't care except for Matt.
7: Yeah, that's what I'm saying. So you think I do care?
6: You just said you did.
7: No, I did not.
0: And Matt said he
7: I said, I don't care, and I also don't think a lot of women care.
6: Oh, then...
7: So I said the opposite of what you're saying. Mm-hmm.
6: Yeah, well, I thought you said you think it's the same thing.
7: No. You just weren't listening. It's all right. I said I don't think there's a big difference in men and women. I think just as many men or women would be upset. I've been around women before that men have just walked up and complimented their boobs or their butt, and they've said thank you.
1: They're like, thank you so much.
6: I'm not saying all women, but I think it's more likely for women to feel... harassed.
0: You don't
6: something.
0: Hear like sexual harassment. There's a lot of reasons for
7: it. I also don't think guys are going to complain about it because guys like you would make fun of them.
1: That's true too.
0: Also, we're just not used to being complimented.
6: Yeah, I just
0: this is so rare for a woman to be like,
6: "Hey,
0: I don't
6: see that." I think if women went by and walking down the street or wherever, and even if a girl was like, "Whoosh," like do the little whistle,
0: like, oh, thank
6: I think
0: you.
6: I would be like, "Yeah," and then, but I think women would be like, oh, "God, they're so perverted."
0: Because they also maybe deal with it a lot more.
1: Way more.
0: Not
6: they women deal with it happy.
1: Way more. Yeah. No.
6: Yeah. Yeah.
1: No, I don't. I don't. But it so does happen because I hear about it. All my friends are good looking. Yeah. And it happens way more. And it's like, and it's little things that men say that you don't even realize that you're just like, God, it's just under constant scrutiny. Mm-hmm. I mean, even little thing that people just say that you don't even think about, like, you know, you're so much prettier when you smile. You're so, you know, or like, oh, bad? Come give me a hug. Yes. I don't, my job here is not to be pretty to you. Like,
0: do I go to you
1: and you're like, you know, Jared, out of nowhere.
6: Be a little better.
1: You know, Jared, it's like,
0: today you harassed me because you're like, I think you look better with a, not a white beard.
1: No, I did not say that. I said, I think your beard is aging you.
0: You're like, let's reverse it because you want to be attracted. I get it.
6: What if somebody comes up to you?
1: I didn't.
6: What if somebody comes up to you and it was a guy and he goes, you have beautiful eyes.
1: I am not easily offended.
0: And it depends on who it is.
1: And it does in what kind of setting.
0: Context.
1: If I'm in a job interview and I'm sitting across from a male and that's what he says to me, inappropriate.
0: Yeah, because you think, oh, right. This is going to be
6: inappropriate. That's around the opposite. Yes. If I was in an interview with a female and she says, you have really nice eyes, I'm like, yes, and maybe now with my eyes, I have a chance to get the job.
0: Now I can see that too.
6: And but I don't have a problem with that.
1: It depends.
0: It's so much different for men though.
1: Yeah.
0: I do. I think it's different that this just never happens.
6: I do too.
0: All right. We've solved a lot of things this morning. Fun though. I enjoyed the difference of opinions most of the time.
6: I feel used and abused. That's okay.
0: Well, you should. Well, you actually were.
1: I mean, that's
0: you literally were. We can have at least Lanier talk about it.
6: I wasn't abused like I was hurt though, like I'm physically hurt.
0: It could be emotionally or it could be scarring in some way you don't even realize.
6: I realize.
1: In ways that it's manifested. Like maybe definitely who you are today.
0: Maybe now you only because you were so small then and no matter how big your boobs were, they're big. And so now you like fake boobs. I don't know.
6: It's possible.
0: Yeah.
6: There's nothing wrong with that.
0: No, I'm just
1: maybe
0: saying.
1: Why you objectify women because it's like.
6: Okay.
1: You know. Saying.
6: I don't do that.
1: Okay.
0: Just saying. Well, I mean, All right. You've been on my side a lot today, so I'll let that one pass, Jason. You've been on my side.
7: Just let that one fall off.
0: Yeah, we're going right there.
7: Just going to put the bat down and walk away.
0: All right. That's fine. All right. We're going to play quick draw. We only play once a week because it does cause fights. It's a game where we go head to head. We have different categories, name, you know, type of shoe brand that starts with the letter N. Nike. Okay, I just beat Matt. No, but then Matt has 2 seconds to give a much better answer, right?
1: Uh-huh.
0: And the first one to 4 wins. And you can call right now. We'll take caller 15 and 16, 800-682-1075. Pick who you think will win, Matt or me, going head to head. And this is really cool. If you, whoever, like, let's say you pick Matt and Matt wins, you get tickets to see Carolina. Basketball is here. The Tar Heels take on the USC Trojans at First Horizon Coliseum on Friday, October 9th. 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We'll play Quick Draw coming up.
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0: Reigning champ Matt takes on me with Quick Draw up for grabs tickets to see Carolina basketball coming to the First Horizon Coliseum.

0: Jared and Katie in the morning, 107.5 KZL. Back to the game we hate to play the most, but people love to listen because we get in fights sometimes. It's quick draw. The way the game works is we'll have a series of questions. An example would be, name a brand of shoe that starts with the letter N, and then me and Matt have to, whoever does it quicker, the other person has 2 seconds, get a much better answer. Yeah, and I'd be like, oh, New Balance. Oh, and then I'd make the argument that New Balance is better, and then the judges have to decide.
1: Yes, so Jason, you're going to have a very important job today.
2: Okay.
1: You are the judge.
2: Yep.
1: And you also have to keep score. Okay. Because I'm asking the questions and I can't do both.
0: Okay. And Matt is the reigning champion, and we have up for grabs tickets to see UNC basketball. Me and Matt are both huge fans of Carolina. They take on the USC Trojans at First Horizon Coliseum in Greensboro on Friday, October 9th. 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
2: And how did the judges work? We have to have an odd number?
1: Well, we just have one.
0: We just have one now. Okay. You have a lot of power today.
1: And you're it.
2: Oh, I thought, okay. I see.
0: Changed it, yeah. Just because of...
1: Because we had to keep pulling people into the studio and they didn't like it.
0: Yeah, and they're like, I'm not here today. You're like, ah, crap.
2: I don't want to get barraged.
0: So, Marianne, who do you want to play for you, me or Matt?
3: Matt.
0: Oh, wise choice.
1: He is the reigning champ.
0: He is the reigning champion. And Katie, who do you want to play for? Oh, you have to choose me, I guess. Did you call on second?
4: Yeah, I was definitely the whole time, so yeah. There it is.
0: You got me by default. It's fine. All right. Hold on 1 second. We'll see how it goes. And again, the first of four wins.
1: Okay.
0: Matt, I hate this game so much. I've been playing this forever. I'm ready to play. Because I want to win.
1: Matt, are you ready?
5: I'm ready.
1: Jared, are you ready?
0: Yep.
1: Okay. I'm going to cover my face so you guys can't see what I'm about to say. Name something people eat at breakfast starting with the letter H.
0: Ham.
5: Hash browns.
2: Am I the judge?
1: Yep. Yeah,
0: remember, first gets more credit.
2: Yeah, I do. That's true. Ham sometimes is at breakfast. However, overwhelmingly, hash browns are definitely a breakfast food, where ham is definitely, like you just said, a lunch food as well. Mm. Going with hash browns.
0: Wow.
5: Okay.
1: Wow.
2: I'm just a judge.
0: I was first.
1: Okay.
0: You get ham and breakfast.
1: Are you keeping score?
2: Yeah.
1: Okay.
0: I mean, hash browns was a better answer, but, you know, mine wasn't a bad answer.
2: I didn't say it was. Because
0: you get credit for being first. Maybe you get more credit for being first. All right.
1: But then,
0: hash browns was good, though. I can be honest. It was good.
1: Okay.
0: All right.
1: Next question. Name a famous celebrity whose name starts with the letter L.
5: Leo DiCaprio.
1: One.
0: Lionel Messi.
1: Two.
0: Oh, he has more followers on Instagram.
1: Pronounced Lionel.
2: I would definitely say... Leo DiCaprio.
0: But Messi has more followers on Instagram worldwide.
2: It doesn't matter. Leo's a huge star. Mm-hmm. And based in
5: never
2: Titanic and
5: everything. Never
0: heard of him.
5: This is why we hate it.
0: I was stuck on Jay. I don't know. For some reason, I'm like, Justin did it.
1: Okay.
0: All right. Matt's good at this game. 2-0.
2: Oh, my God. He killed me last time.
0: I know.
1: Name something you can see at the circus starting with the letter C.
0: Clowns.
1: One.
5: Circus.
1: Two.
2: See, okay, I have to say Matt was good at this game. That was the worst possible.
5: I couldn't think of anything else to say.
1: You can see the circus at the circus.
5: Definitely. You run through in your head what letter you think it is, and you start pre-planning answers, and I was not prepared for that.
1: Yes.
0: Yeah, I was on bear for some reason.
5: I was ready to roll with peanuts.
0: Yeah. And I'm like, big loud.
5: Ready to fire.
2: Yeah. I will say that Matt, you're going to have... Oh, I'm sorry. Jared has point. Matt has two.
0: Yeah.
1: And then also, if you are the writer of these questions, as long as you can get two really good examples, you go with that letter, especially if you think it's going to be hard.
0: Yeah. And of course, you see a circus at a circus.
1: Of course.
0: My goodness.
1: Could have said cage. Could have said cat.
0: Yeah.
2: Cat.
0: Big cats.
1: Big cats. You said literally, but clown was a good answer. Yeah. All right.
0: Clonopin? No?
1: Nope, that's a K.
0: Okay. Is it a K?
1: It is.
0: You know your stuff.
1: Yes, I do.
0: I was testing you. You passed.
2: Isn't that a prescription drug?
1: It sure is.
5: Yeah.
0: I don't know.
5: I'd be willing to bet it's at a circus. Yeah,
0: that's a better answer.
1: Okay. Right. Next question. Name something you might see on Twitter starting with the letter R.
5: Retweet.
1: One.
0: That's good.
1: Two. Yeah.
0: But Twitter doesn't even exist anymore, so that made me confused.
1: Well,
0: it's X.
1: Whatever.
0: And it's called a repost now.
1: Whatever.
0: But that would, so
1: it's not, you know, it's not even a thing. You know what we're talking about.
0: It doesn't exist.
2: Matt, 3-1.
1: Okay. Name something you can find on a farm starting with the letter C.
5: Chicken.
0: Cow.
2: Ooh. Matt, who is first? Matt?
5: Yeah,
0: I don't know.
5: Mm-hmm.
2: chicken.
0: I said cow.
2: Cow. You would think a cow.
0: Beef and milk.
2: Cow is probably. Hold on. Cow is probably a better answer. I mean, but he's so quick and a good answer. I got to give it to Matt for chicken.
0: Oh, my God. Go. So even when he was second, you gave him credit.
5: We always know Jason's integrity.
0: I'm saying for ham earlier.
2: Yeah.
0: Earlier than I gave a good cow is like quintessential farm animal.
2: No, so quintessential is chicken.
0: And it produces three products, a beef, steak, and milk.
2: They produce eggs and chicken thighs and chicken wings.
0: I've never heard of chicken.
2: Chicken breasts.
1: Beef
2: chicken
1: and eggs. Steak are the same
0: Well,
1: product.
0: But they're
1: different
0: done differently.
1: Different cuts of meat.
0: Yeah, different cuts of meat.
1: That's like saying a chicken leg and a chicken thigh.
0: I don't like it.
1: Okay.
0: Mm-hmm. All right, Matt, congratulations. Matt, I feel bad
2: you.
0: For
2: it's
0: the person I'm playing for. Yeah, yeah. Nice game.
1: There
0: yeah.
1: is a lot on the line.
2: Oh, I thought you got to five first.
5: Best of seven.
0: second to one gets it, so I won the game. Good job, Matt. Congratulations.
2: Thanks.
1: Marianne.
0: Hey, let's go to her. Marianne, congratulations. You're going to see the Tar Heels play.
6: Awesome. Good job, Matt.
5: Thanks.
0: Yeah, good job, Matt. The judge is a little off today. It's fine. All right. So next week, we'll have Katie go against Matt.
1: Yes.
0: So I have another 3 weeks we have to play against. Yep. That's good.
1: You sure do.
0: We might have to institute something at some point. Like in basketball, they do this. Like when you have an open gym, if a team wins over and over again, they have to sit out like one game.
2: Mm. Well, I don't know. It would be interesting to see.
0: No,
2: the
0: I'm
2: first
0: saying we could think about it.
1: See how long Matt could go, though.
0: Like if he wins for like 4 years in a row, it's like, all right.
1: He's like, this is my hell.
5: That just made my head hurt.
0: All right. Well, let's see.
5: My watch just asked me if I'm okay. You said 4 years
1: yes,
5: in a row.
1: I'm fine. Oh, like, yes, I'm fine.
0: You're like, no, thank you at all. Well, a flight attendant warns to never eat off your tray table. She'll tell you why next.
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1: A flight attendant is warning to never, ever, ever eat off of the tray table. You know that tray table that flips down right in front of you?
0: Yeah.
1: Flight attendant said the number of babies who have been changed their diapers right on that tray table is outrageous.
2: Oh, gross.
1: And it's not one of the things that gets wiped down when they're cleaning the plane.
0: Oh, really?
1: Yep. So they're picking up trash. They're wiping down other things.
3: Why would they not wipe that? The whole cleaning service comes on.
1: I don't know.
3: Speed.
1: Maybe they're not wiping it down with anti. I have no idea.
0: I have left them on the plane and went back on I was the last one off and I went, oh crap. And I went out there. They didn't put the trays down. They were like wiping the seats, wiping the armrest. I mean, they're rolling.
1: Yeah. Because they got to get moving.
0: No, yeah.
1: Yeah. So that's
0: that is surprising though.
1: Yeah. And then people put like lots of trash on there. You know, if you've ever, you have your drinks or you have whatever spilt, like your, let's say your pretzels or whatever, all the crumbs are on there. Some people use it as a pillow, kind of, in a, like you'll put something down and, you know, and then people can put their feet up there.
0: Oh, yeah.
1: I've seen that too. I'm like, how flexible are you?
0: Because that is. Jason, remember he had those weird veins in his testicles? He probably put it on the tray just to, you know.
1: Just to alleviate them during the flight.
0: Just for the hell of it. Sir, can you put your testicles up? Like, I have a condition.
1: That's a condition. They have to be elevated.
0: I got to send the picture to my doc right now.
1: But yeah, that is pretty disgusting.
3: You're really not eating off that anyways. Usually you have your drink or you have it in a bag or you have it on a. You don't really.
1: I've seen people rip open their pretzel bag and spill it right out onto the thing, and then they just pick them up.
3: Yeah. If you don't know, who cares?
1: I'd rather not know because I touch the escalator hand. You know, I touch that. I touch the buttons. I try to keep hand sanitizer in my purse, and I try to use it.
3: But why? But I think your immune system gets better when you just don't care.
0: Family have picnic on the gas station bathroom floor.
1: Mm. Why not?
3: No, I just think
0: no plates, no napkins.
3: Yeah. It's just like, older people, my grandparents or Carol's grandparents used to, you know, they're cooking chicken, raw chicken. They put it on there. She just wipes it out with a paper towel, and puts the chicken back. A lot of people, that's Salmonella Central.
1: Yeah, I don't think it's always the case that your immune system gets.
3: Not always.
1: You know what I mean?
0: Well, also,
1: it
0: like, can help, there's things we've learned over time that's let's avoid that. Mm-hmm. Let's not just have like raw chicken crap everywhere.
3: But maybe if you did have raw chicken crap everywhere, that the next time there's raw chicken crap with salmonella, you might be like, okay, my body's getting used to it.
1: Or have you ever thought that maybe her grandparents just have gotten extremely lucky somehow, some way?
3: A lot of older people do this.
1: Maybe. I don't know.
3: Meanwhile, it's soaked in Crisco? Whatever that is.
1: Crisco. The chicken?
3: Crisco. Unless she
0: wipes
3: the. What is it?
0: Crisco.
4: It's Crisco.
0: Crisco.
1: Yeah.
3: Can't be healthy.
1: What is she using Crisco for?
0: It's like a white paste that you throw in the pan.
4: You could use it to use as like grease to deep fry something.
1: Is that what she's doing?
3: I don't know.
4: You just said soaking it. I don't know that I would.
3: Soaking, but it's like it's almost like it's all over the place, all over the pan.
0: Ugh. Crisco.
4: Yeah, she's using it to basically lube up the pan, the same way you would use butter or
1: oil
4: or something. Uh-huh. You use Crisco.
3: Crisco is probably not. It's like chemical made.
1: I don't know.
0: Lots of stuff is.
1: Sometimes I use it for baking a pie crust.
0: Mm-hmm.
3: You know.
1: Sometimes.
3: Please don't tell me that tomato pie you brought in had Crisco.
1: I didn't make that crust.
3: Oh, thank God.
1: That was a store-bought crust. I did not make that.
0: That reminds me. We're in the season. Matt, you're the most organized one here. Well, you and Katie are very organized. We have to have this tiebreaker.
1: The tailgate. It's the perfect time of the season.
0: A tailgate, yeah.
1: You know I am not the holdup here.
0: By the way.
1: You know I am down and have been down. It is Jason, who's holding it up.
3: Katie.
1: It is.
3: We've tied on our thing.
0: Yes,
1: right.
3: I had the chili one. You had the meatball one, but I forgot and I'd rust it. I've also been 3 times winner of the state contest. Three times.
1: Yes.
0: No.
1: Also, Jason.
4: Two.
0: We've only done three.
4: And I've won once.
0: Yes.
3: I said 2 out of 3.
0: Like I said, two times. Yeah.
4: Be happy to play that tape.
1: I did not participate because it is a Father's Day thing. I'm not participating, so it's not like you have those up over me. I didn't participate.
3: You know that I must be pretty good.
1: Jason, you know I must be pretty good.
3: But I won one, you won one on the direct.
1: We are flat even.
0: So let's figure out this tailgating thing. Let's do it soon. By the way, there is a former NFL player who's ESPN and all this stuff. He's giving like tailgating recipes. I know it's interesting for football and the perfect ways to do it. They said they could be on our show this week. I don't know. We'll talk about it off the air.
1: I used to have a cooking show.
0: I remember that.
1: Mm-hmm.
0: You got everyone sick.
3: Maybe the food was.
1: No, it did not.
0: Kidding.
1: The food was delicious.
0: It was. Yeah.
1: Was.
0: Yeah. All right, so we're going to do that. So I'm excited about that. And don't eat off the trays, tables.
1: And don't be difficult. Don't be difficult. Just agree to the terms. Agree to whatever it is that we want to do. I'm down.
0: I'm going
1: to
0: do this with ChatGPT. I'm going to say, what are all the possible loopholes for this eating competition?
1: True.
0: And then so he can't be like, oh, afterwards, I'm going to add a dash of this when no one's looking. Nope. No, when we're done, we're done.
3: So what if I did?
0: No.
3: At home?
0: Going forward.
3: I'm not going to cook it here. What's the difference if we're cooking at home?
0: We got to heat it up here, right?
1: Unless
3: it's in a crock pot. We've already cooked it. Twice.
0: I guess honor code, I guess.
1: I guess so.
3: Oh, yeah, you can tell.
0: No, I can't. I'm not that refined.
1: No,
4: you're giving
1: can't.
4: Us too much
1: no,
4: credit.
1: It's like he coming cannot.
0: Out of a, is there a Wendy's bag next to it? Like, I don't know what's going on.
1: No, pretty, he can't.
3: I was bringing an all Wendy's cheeseburger. Like, this is really good.
0: Gosh, Jason.
3: This is like the Popeye's chicken sandwich.
1: He's such a good cut.
4: You nailed it.
0: You got red beans and rice and everything. Wow, that's powerful. All right.
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107.5 KZL, I'm Josie, and I hope that your weekend was fabulous. Happy Monday, and the big news surprise. We had not seen Lady Gaga in a while. There were rumors that she had run off and maybe eloped with her fiancé, Michael Polanski. No, no. The reason we haven't seen her, she had a baby. Yeah, she had a baby. She's been seen with the baby, and that's all we know.

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Sunny 89 today, tonight 62, and then tomorrow sunny 84. 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

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Cat's Eye says they were performing in Paris. They were hitting fans' hands, like high-fiving them, and someone grabbed one of the members' chests. Ugh. 107.5 KZL.

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107.5 KZL. There's been a study done on which world cities are best prepared for climate change. And surprisingly, Chicago, Illinois, number one. Also in the top five, you've got Barcelona, Melbourne, Australia. The least climate resilient cities are in Pakistan,

come back, bruh. Next week, it's Jared and Katie's Three Girls, One Mic Comedy Night on the 25th. Three amazing female comedians, the members of Jared and Katie in the Morning. The only thing missing is you. 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

The surprise over the weekend at the box office, Practical Magic 2, number one, didn't bring in as much as they had hoped, about $30 million at the box office. 107.5 KZL.

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Safety at the lettuce again. 107.5 KZL.

The cost to attend an NFL game costs on average $196 per person now, which is up over 70% in the last 10 years. You can afford to go. 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

New celebrity couple alert. Dakota Johnson and Machine Gun Kelly seen together in New York City over the weekend. 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

1075 KZL. I haven't seen the show Sister Wives in forever, but it's still on. Getting ready to do its 21st season. Just announced that after 16 years, both Cody Brown and wife Robin Brown not going to be part of the show. 1075 KZL. She likes

Macklemore has been dropped from Ed Sheeran's tour as an opening act after his Free Palestine speech during a show. 107.5 KZL.

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And then tonight, down to 60. 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
2: Hey, Katie here for you should be planning for aeration and seeding if you want a beautiful lawn. 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You got to get on their schedule online at growingreen.com. 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Hey, Katie here. I was in the room the night that Maybe Happy Ending won all 6 Tony Awards, and then I was lucky enough to go see Maybe Happy Ending on Broadway, and let me just say, I now understand why Maybe Happy Ending won all of those awards. 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

Tomorrow morning with Jared and Katie in the morning, Jared's going to share how he recently had a super awkward dinner with two people he didn't even know. 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
1: 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Now they make pumpkin spice caskets, like when you're buried in the ground. Yep, it's about $1,500. It says pumpkin spice forever on the side of it.

So we're hearing Taylor Swift and her husband, Travis Kelce, are hitting a rough patch just after a few months of marriage. Apparently, they're living separate lives. We'll confirm when we hear more. Taylor Swift now on 107.5 KZL.

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10: When I was growing up in Alabama, we didn't have cowboys. 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And to me, a cowboy was somebody that was tough, that wasn't scared to work. 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You know, he built houses his whole life. 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

0: 107.5 KZL, Jessica in Thomasville. What happened on your way to work?
1: I was just so tired. I showed up to work and my feet felt weird. Why did I look down and I was wearing two completely different shoes?
0: Oh my gosh, same color?
1: In my defense, they were the same color, but they were not really the same style. It was kind of crazy.
0: That's kind of embarrassing.
1: I was just so tired.

Well, it looks like they've got enough signatures. Nashville International Airport will be renamed after the late Dolly Parton after its board unanimously voted to change the name. I kind of like that. That's a good thing. It's 107.5 KZL. It's

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107.5 KZL weather tonight, clear down to 64. Tomorrow, sunshine, about 84 for the high. 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

0: 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The opposite of what you would expect.
1: I think that you should live with someone before you marry them. That's the only way you're really going to know whether or not you are compatible.
0: Yeah, it seems like it.
1: My husband gets toothpaste on the mirror in the bathroom, and that never was something I had to deal with.
0: But now you do. For just a

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0: 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So some studies are saying it's not a good idea to move in with each other before you're married.
1: You need to see this person when they are stressed about finances and you still have to live in the same house as them. You need to see them whenever you have to ask them to do the dishes because you're a little bit more busy than you usually are, and how they react to that.
0: Yeah, I can see that.

If you have kids in travel sports, then you might agree with this. About 70% of moms get stressed watching the kids play sports. And if you're a dad, it's about 100%. 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

0: 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What do you think?
1: No, you don't have to invite your boss. It's your wedding.
0: What if the boss gets butthurt?
1: I mean, too bad. No, I don't think that's a jerk move overall.
0: Maybe not bring up the wedding at all.
1: I don't know, just say it's a small family affair. She like

0: 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I'm Jason Goodman talking about whether or not you should invite your boss to your wedding. Steve in Winston-Salem.
1: I feel like it depends on the relationship they have in the workspace. That is the thing that you should depend on in terms of whether you should invite or not invite to the wedding.
0: Well, maybe if the boss is rich, you invite them because you might get a good gift.
1: Yeah.
0: Cheap boss, don't invite.
1: That's a great idea. That's actually a great idea. I didn't see it like that, but nah, that's a great idea.

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It's September 25th at the Carolina Theater. 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

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Could there be trouble in paradise with Travis Kelce? Apparently, they're not living together. Now, we don't have confirmation, but we're watching it closely.

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1: I held the door open for two women as I was walking into the Macy's. Just very recently. I went out of my way to hold that door open. I waited, okay?
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That was Justin Timberlake on 107.5 TZL. Here's something cool that Jay-Z did. Jay-Z was performing in Paris. He brought on Justin Bieber, and they did a little rare performance of their collaboration, Holy Grail.

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1: 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That's a mindset. 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

If you got to the movies over the weekend, you might have seen Practical Magic 2. It did open at number one. It was a little underwhelming because it was expected to do better than $30 million. 107.5 KZL. Stay.

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TL. 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Just pay attention and keep track all the way to number one. Number eight, Ariana Grande.